0: Field. The crash occurred at the intersection of Kearney Street and Patterson Avenue when a motorcycle was traveling westbound and a pickup truck was traveling eastbound. The police are investigating how the crash occurred. The motorcyclist was killed in the crash. No other injuries were reported. A man from Fulton is facing felony charges after his arrest by the Missouri State Highway Patrol on Sunday night. 54-year-old James R. Atterbury is facing charges of felony possession of methamphetamine, first-degree endangering the welfare of a child, and failure to register as a sex offender. Atterbury was released with a summons to appear in court. A 14-year-old Eldon boy drowned in a swimming pool Friday evening. The highway patrol says a 911 call reported the boy missing. The boy was found unconscious at the bottom of a swimming pool at a house on Fraser Oaks Road. The boy was taken to Lake Regional Hospital where he died early Saturday morning. With your KGEL 103.7 Live and Local News Break, I'm Riley Davis.
1: Here's your regional radio KJEL Skyscan forecast. Slight chance of thunderstorms tonight, otherwise mainly clear skies. Lows dip down to about 73. Cloudy skies expected tomorrow, slight chance of thunderstorms. Daytime highs approaching 91. Chance of thunderstorms tomorrow night, lows dip down to about 68, partly cloudy skies. I'm staff meteorologist Jennifer Wojcicki. Right now, it's 91 degrees.
2: 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Hello, everybody. I'm Jeff Boggs. On the way, we got Tyler Nance, but right now it's Taylor Swift. I knew it, I knew you on 103.7 KJEL.

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Let me see ya, girl. I'm Jeff Boggs. On the way, we've got Kelsea Ballerini and Stephen Wilson Jr., but right now, it's Alexandra Kay, straight for the heart, on 103.7 KJEL.

KHL 103.7, music from Stephen Wilson Jr. and Gary. I'm Jeff Boggs. On the way, Chris Lane and the classic from Toby Keith, and a look at the forecast. But right now, Stella Lefty, Boston, on 103.7 KJEL.

0: Here's your regional radio KJEL Skyscan forecast. Slight chance of thunderstorms tonight, otherwise mainly clear skies. Lows dip down to about 73. Cloudy skies expected tomorrow. Slight chance of thunderstorms. Daytime highs approaching 91. Chance of thunderstorms tomorrow night. Lows dip down to about 68. Partly cloudy skies. I'm staff meteorologist Jennifer Wojcicki. Right now, it's 91 degrees.
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KJO 103.7, music from Jelly Roll. I'm Jeff Boggs. Before that, we heard George Burge and Luke Bryan. We got more Luke Bryan on the way. Also, Zach John King and Hudson Westbrook. But right now, it's Parker McCollum, Killing Me, on 103.7 KJEL.

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1: I'm John Saucier, and this is a Fox News alert. It's primary night in Florida, and Republican Congressman Byron Donalds has won his party's primary for governor. Former Republican Congressman David Jolly has won on the Democratic side. He switched parties. The current governor of Florida, Ron DeSantis, is term limited. Now, Florida has not elected a Democratic governor since 1994. Some other noteworthy races, Congresswoman Debbie Wasserman Schultz has won the primary in a newly redrawn 20th district. Also, Congressman Jared Moskowitz, winner of the Democratic nomination in his district, fighting off a Democratic socialist. We learned today about the drummer for the rock band ZZ Top. Frank Beard has passed away at his ranch in Texas at the age of 77, according to a representative for the band. He played with ZZ Top since its inception in 1969. No cause of death. 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
0: 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Here's this hour's news update with Jeff Boggs.
2: A man from Kansas is drowned over the weekend in the Elk River. The Highway Patrol says a 34-year-old man from Wakarusa, Kansas, swam into the deep part of the river, went under due to exhaustion, and did not resurface. He was pronounced dead at the scene. Five people have been injured in a crash Sunday night in Phelps County. The crash occurred as a Chevrolet traveled off the road, hit a mailbox, and then hit a tree. The 17, 20, and 21-year-old passengers suffered serious injuries and were transported to different hospitals. The 18-year-old driver and 18-year-old passenger suffered minor injuries. Both were transported to Phelps Health Hospital. A 48-year-old man from Theodosia is facing felony charges after his arrest by the Missouri State Highway Patrol on Friday in Wright County. Terrence Moffitt is charged with felony possession of methamphetamine, felony unlawful possession of drug paraphernalia, and driving while intoxicated with drugs, and a failure to drive on the right side of the roadway. Moffitt was booked into the Wright County Jail in Hartville and placed on a 24-hour hold. The Greene County Commission will officially accept the resignation of Sheriff Jim Arnott and appoint Captain Jason Johnson as interim sheriff. Sheriff Arnott was confirmed by Congress earlier this month to serve as the U.S. Marshal for the Western District of Missouri. Captain Jason Johnson was the only person to apply to be interim sheriff during the election process, according to the Greene County Commission. Captain Johnson will serve as sheriff until December 31st, 2026. A new sheriff will be chosen by Greene County voters in the November 2026 election. Mid-Missouri is set to welcome visitors from the Gathering of the Juggaloos Festival, taking place from Wednesday to Sunday at Mother Nature's Riverfront Retreat near Max Creek. Tickets start at $295 with performances from the Insane Clown Posse, Tech N9ne, and Vanilla Ice. The event returns to Mid-Missouri after previously being held in Kaiser in 2014. With your KJL local news break, I'm Jeff Boggs.
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4: Slight chance for scattered thunderstorms tonight. Otherwise, partly cloudy skies. Lows dip down to about 73.
3: Chance for storms
4: tomorrow. Daytime highs approaching 91.
3: Cloudy skies expected.
4: Partly cloudy skies tomorrow night.
3: Chance of thunderstorms.
4: Lows dip down to about 68.
3: I'm staff meteorologist Jennifer Vujicki.
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2: 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I'm Jeff Boggs. On the way, we've got Gavin Adcock, Dierks Bentley, and Russell Dickerson. But right now, it's John Morgan and his big hit, Kid Myself, on 103.7 KJEL.

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Camtasia 103.7 music from Corey Kent, Empty Words. Before that, we heard from Lee Bryce. I'm Jeff Boggs on the way. Kenny Chesney, Ronnie Dunn, but right now, Bailey Zimmerman and his big hit, Chevy Silverado on 103.7 KJEL.

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0: Here's your regional radio KJEL Skyscan forecast. Slight chance for scattered thunderstorms tonight. Otherwise, partly cloudy skies. Low will dip down to about 73. Chance for storms tomorrow. Daytime high is approaching 91. Cloudy skies expected. Partly cloudy skies tomorrow night. Chance of thunderstorms. Low will dip down to about 68. I'm staff meteorologist Jennifer Wojcicki. Currently 89.
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Cage 103.7, music from Braxton Keith, Blue. Before that, we heard from Jason Aldean. I'm Jeff Boggs on the way. Kane Brown, Cody Johnson, a lot more right now. It's Hardy and Friends with MacArthur on 103.7 KJEL.

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1: He's a ranch hand in a pinch, man. 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A cast iron skillet swinging lid flipper. Now he's a double wide on the county line. Sipping on a six pack of Lone Star Light. She did him dirty, took him to the cleaners. 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
1: This is a Fox News alert. I'm Tom Graham. Republican Congressman Byron Donalds has won his party's nomination for Florida governor, thanking supporters in Orlando.
2: Tonight, because of your sweat, because of your hard work, we have won a massive victory.
1: Former Congressman David Jolly, who used to be a Republican, won the Democrat nomination. The two candidates will face off to replace outgoing Florida Governor Ron DeSantis. Several Penn State students facing charges over alleged cocaine trafficking, including the accused ringleader.
3: The alleged ringleader of the Penn State fraternity cocaine trafficking ring behind bars. Agostino Abatiello denied bail after turning himself in this morning. One of more than a dozen fraternity brothers charged in this massive drug operation.
1: Fox's Alexis McAdams, America is listening to Fox News.
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0: Davis. Five have been injured after a crash Sunday night in Phelps County. The crash occurred as a Chevrolet traveled off the road, hit a mailbox, and then hit a tree. The 17, 20, and 21-year-old passengers suffered serious injuries and were transported to different hospitals. The 18-year-old driver and 18-year-old passenger suffered minor injuries and were both transported to Phelps Health Hospital. An Owensville man was arrested Friday after investigators allegedly discovered several files of child sex abuse materials on a cellular device. On July 26, two witnesses went to the Owensville Police Department to report that one of them was assaulted by Wilbur Lee Crumry. The witness also informed officers that they had seen child sexual abuse material on Crumry's cell phone. Court documents state that Crumry was arrested and allowed officers to examine his phone. Officers located photographs of child sexual abuse material and found his internet search history to be sexual in nature and related to children, according to court documents. Crumry was later released from custody, and officers continued their investigation. A search warrant was granted for Crumry's phone on July 30th. On August 10th, officers conducted the search warrant and found several files of child sexual abuse material. Crumry was arrested on August 14th and is being held on a $100,000 bond. Prosecutors have charged him with 13 counts of first offense possession of child pornography. A Kirbyville woman is facing felony charges for crashing into a fire station and leaving the scene in Forsyth, Missouri. Christina Linhart is charged with leaving the scene of an accident involving property damage of over $1,000. The probable cause statement shows that on July 29th, Christina drove her 2008 Pontiac Grand Prix into the City of Forsyth Fire Department. On August 4th, when talking to a police officer, Linhart confessed to the incident. She claimed she hid her car behind a house and covered it with a tarp after the incident. Court records show that Linhart also faces a DWI and other drug-related charges in Hollister. Linhart was arrested on August 7th for the fire station incident. The estimated cost of the damage to the station was around $20,000. Christina Linhart is expected to be in court on October 21st. With your KGL 103.7 Live and Local News Break, I'm Riley Davis.
1: Here's your regional radio KJEL Skyscan forecast. Slight chance for scattered thunderstorms tonight, otherwise partly cloudy skies. Lows dip down to about 73. Chance for storms tomorrow, daytime highs approaching 91, cloudy skies expected. Partly cloudy skies tomorrow night, chance of thunderstorms, lows dip down to about 68. I'm Staff Meteorologist Jennifer Wojcicki. Currently, 86.
2: 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I'm Jeff Boggs, and we're your home for new country. Right now, a massive hit all around. This is Ella Langley and Morgan Wallen. I Can't Love You Anymore. 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

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I'm Jeff Boggs. On the way, we got Hunter Hayes, Russell Dickerson, but right now it's Morgan Wallen, Don't We? On 103.7 KJL.

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1: Slight chance for scattered thunderstorms tonight. Otherwise, partly cloudy skies. Lows dip down to about 73.
0: Chance for storms
1: tomorrow. Daytime highs approaching 91.
0: Cloudy skies expected.
1: Partly cloudy skies tomorrow night.
0: Chance of thunderstorms.
1: Lows dip down to about 68.
0: I'm staff meteorologist Jennifer Wojcicki. Currently
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KHL 103.7 music from Riley Green. We also heard Lauren Delaney and Chase Matthews in that set. I'm Jeff Boggs. On the way, we've got Kevin Powers and Shibuzi, Old Dominion. But right now, it's Taylor Swift. I knew it, I knew you on 103.7 KJEL.

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1: Fox News, I'm Ted Lindner. Primary night in the state of Florida. Republican Congressman Byron Donalds has won his party's primary for governor.
2: My administration will be guided by three pillars: making Florida accountable, achievable, and most of all, affordable.
1: Former Republican Congressman David Jolly is one on the Democrat side. Current Governor Ron DeSantis is term limited. Florida has not elected a Democratic governor since 1994. Primary voting also happening today in Wyoming and Alaska. 29 states led by California suing Meta, saying they deliberately created features to get young people hooked on social media sites like Facebook and Instagram.
3: The states claim Meta harvested children's personal data without proper parental consent in violation of federal law. In addition to billions in financial damages, the states are asking the judge to impose more restrictions on how the platforms operate for minors.
1: Fox is Claudia Cowan. 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
4: 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A 48-year-old man from Theodosia is facing felony charges after his arrest by the Missouri State Highway Patrol on Friday in Wright County. Terrence V. Moffite is charged with felony possession of methamphetamine, felony unlawful possession of drug paraphernalia, driving while intoxicated on drugs, and failure to drive on the right half of the roadway. Moffite was booked into the Wright County Jail in Hartville and placed on a 24-hour hold. A motorcyclist has died Monday morning after a crash in Springfield. The crash occurred at the intersection of Kearney Street and Patterson Avenue when a motorcycle was traveling westbound and a pickup truck was traveling eastbound. The police are investigating how the crash occurred. The motorcyclist was killed in the crash. No other injuries were reported. A man from Fulton is facing felony charges after his arrest by the Missouri State Highway Patrol on Sunday night. 54-year-old James R. Atterbury is facing charges of felony possession of methamphetamine, first-degree endangering the welfare of a child, and failure to register as a sex offender. Atterbury was released with a summons to appear in court. A 14-year-old Eldon boy drowned in a swimming pool Friday evening. The highway patrol says a 911 call reported the boy missing. The boy was found unconscious at the bottom of a swimming pool at a house on Fraser Oaks Road. The boy was taken to Lake Regional Hospital, where he died early Saturday morning. 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
5: Here's your regional radio KJEL Skyscan forecast. Slight chance for scattered thunderstorms tonight, otherwise partly cloudy skies. Lows dip down to about 73. Chance for storms tomorrow, daytime highs approaching 91, cloudy skies expected. Partly cloudy skies tomorrow night, chance of thunderstorms, lows dip down to about 68. I'm staff meteorologist Jennifer Wojcicki. Right now, 84.
6: 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I'm Jeff Boggs. On the way, Cole Swindle, Jake Owen, and Graylin James. Right now, it's George Burge and Luke Bryan. 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

KHL 103.7, your home for New Country. That's Ernest with Lainey Wilson. Before that, we heard from more Lainey Wilson, sort of a double play of Lainey Wilson. I'm Jeff Boggs. On the way, Kenny Chesney, Stella Lefty, but right now it's Luke Combs, Be By You, on 103.7 KJEL.

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1: Slight chance for scattered thunderstorms tonight. Otherwise, partly cloudy skies. Lows dip down to about 73.
0: Chance for storms
1: tomorrow. Daytime highs approaching 91.
0: Cloudy skies expected.
1: Partly cloudy skies tomorrow night.
0: Chance of thunderstorms.
1: Lows dip down to about 68.
0: I'm staff meteorologist Jennifer Wojcicki. Right now, 84.
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KJO 103.7, music from Dasha, Bye Bye Bye. Before that, we heard from Stella Lefty and a massive hit for her, Boston. I'm Jeff Boggs. On the way, Zach John King, Dustin Lynch, Twin Finn. But right now, it's Lainey Wilson again with John Mayer this time. 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
1: News. I'm Sue Guzman. The U.S. and Canada have reached a last-minute deal to delay 50% U.S. tariffs on Canadian imports. President Trump announcing they've been put on hold for 3 days to try to finalize a plan. Republican Congressman Byron Donalds, the winner in Florida's primary tonight. Donalds thanking his supporters in Orlando.
2: Tonight, because of your sweat, because of your hard work, we have won a massive victory.
1: Former Congressman David Jolly, who used to be a Republican, won the Democratic nomination. The two will face off in November to replace outgoing Florida Governor Ron DeSantis. It was a mixed bag for Democratic socialists in the Sunshine State. Socialist Angie Dixon has won the Democratic Senate primary, but Representatives Debbie Wasserman and Schultz and Jared Moskowitz fended off challenges. 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
4: Slight chance for scattered thunderstorms tonight. Otherwise, partly cloudy skies. Lows dip down to about 73.
3: Chance for storms
4: tomorrow. Daytime highs approaching 91.
3: Cloudy skies expected.
4: Partly cloudy skies tomorrow night.
3: Chance of thunderstorms.
4: Lows dip down to about 68.
3: I'm staff meteorologist Jennifer Wojcicki.
4: Currently, it's 83 degrees.
5: 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I'm Jeff Boggs. On the way, it's Cody Johnson, Dirks Bentley, Blake Shelton. Right now, it's Zach Top, though. 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

0: on the way. Tyler Nance, John Morgan, and Darius Rucker. 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

0: Here's your regional radio KJEL Skyscan forecast. Slight chance for scattered thunderstorms tonight, otherwise partly cloudy skies. Lows dip down to about 73. Chance for storms tomorrow, daytime highs approaching 91, cloudy skies expected. Partly cloudy skies tomorrow night, chance of thunderstorms, lows dip down to about 68. I'm staff meteorologist Jennifer Wojcicki. Currently, it's 83 degrees.
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KGL 103.7 music from Nate Smith, Fix What You Didn't Break. Before that, we heard from Jason Aldean and Luke Bryan. I'm Jeff Boggs. I'm going to go home to bed pretty soon. But right now, here's Morgan Wallen, Been By Now, on 103.7 KJEL. So long, everybody.

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1: Fox News, I'm Ted Lindner. Primary night in Florida, where Republican Congressman Byron Donalds has won his party's primary for governor.
2: My administration will be guided by three pillars: making Florida accountable, achievable, and most of all, affordable.
1: Former Republican Congressman David Jolly is one on the Democrat side. Current Governor Ron DeSantis is term limited. Florida has not elected a Democrat governor since 1994. Primary elections also held tonight in Wyoming and Alaska. President Trump saying that today he is delaying 50% U.S. tariffs on $20 billion worth of Canadian imports. This after the two countries reached a last-minute deal hours before the sanctions were to go into effect. The announcement, which the president made on his Truth Social media platform, buys time for more negotiations and avoids for now another strain in already tense relations between the historic allies. 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
3: Here's your regional radio KJEL Skyscan forecast. Slight chance of thunderstorms overnight, otherwise partly cloudy skies. Lows level off around 73. Slight chance of thunderstorms Wednesday. Daytime highs approaching 91. Cloudy skies expected. Chance of thunderstorms Wednesday night, lows around 68, partly cloudy skies. I'm staff meteorologist Jennifer Wojcicki. Right now, it's 83 degrees.
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0: Here's your regional radio KJEL Skyscan forecast. Slight chance of thunderstorms overnight, otherwise partly cloudy skies. Lows level off around 73. Slight chance of thunderstorms Wednesday. Daytime highs approaching 91. Cloudy skies expected. Chance of thunderstorms Wednesday night. Lows around 68. Partly cloudy skies. I'm staff meteorologist Jennifer Wojcicki. Right now, it's 83 degrees.
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2: News, I'm Ted Lindner. Primary night in Florida, where Republican Congressman Byron Donalds has won his party's primary for governor.
3: My administration will be guided by three pillars: making Florida accountable, achievable, and most of all, affordable.
2: Former Republican Congressman David Jolly is one on the Democrat side. Current Governor Ron DeSantis is term limited. Florida has not elected a Democrat governor since 1994. Primary elections also held tonight in Wyoming and Alaska. President Trump saying that today he is delaying 50% U.S. tariffs on $20 billion worth of Canadian imports. This after the two countries reached a last-minute deal hours before the sanctions were to go into effect. The announcement, which the president made on his Truth Social media platform, buys time for more negotiations and avoids for now another strain in already tense relations between the historic allies. 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
4: Here's your regional radio KJEL Skyscan forecast. Slight chance of thunderstorms overnight, otherwise partly cloudy skies. Lows level off around 73. Cloudy skies with a few peaks of sun Wednesday. Chance of thunderstorms. Daytime highs approaching 91. Partly cloudy Wednesday night, chance of thunderstorms, lows level off around 68. I'm staff meteorologist Jennifer Wojcicki. Currently, it's 82 degrees.
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The National Weather Service in Springfield has issued a severe thunderstorm warning for northwestern Miller County, Morgan County, until 2:15 a.m. Central Daylight Time. At 1:26 a.m. Central Daylight Time, severe thunderstorms were located along a line extending from near Tipton to 7 miles south of their site to 8 miles southwest of Laurie, moving east at 40 miles per hour. Expected hazards include 60 miles per hour wind gusts. This is a radar-indicated threat. The following impacts are expected. Expect damage to roofs, siding, and trees. Locations impacted include Lake of the Ozarks, Ildan, Versailles, Lake Ozark, Stover, Laurie, Tuscumbia, Barnett, Syracuse, Revoir Mills, Olean, Bagnell, Rocky Mount, Edderville, Florence, Mary's Home, and Aurora Springs. For your protection, move to an interior room on the lowest floor of a building. Repeating, a severe thunderstorm warning has been issued until 2:15 a.m. Central Daylight Time for the following counties. In Missouri, Miller and Morgan,

0: Here's your regional radio KJEL SkyScan forecast. Slight chance of thunderstorms overnight, otherwise partly cloudy skies. Lows level off around 73. Cloudy skies with a few peaks of sun Wednesday. Chance of thunderstorms. Daytime highs approaching 91. Partly cloudy Wednesday night. Chance of thunderstorms. Lows level off around 68. I'm staff meteorologist Jennifer Wojcicki. Currently, it's 82 degrees.
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1: Fox News, I'm Ted Lindner. Primary night in Florida, Republican Congressman Byron Donalds has won his party's primary for governor.
2: My administration will be guided by three pillars: making Florida accountable, achievable, and most of all, affordable.
1: Former Republican Congressman David Jolly's won on the Democrat side. Current Governor Ron DeSantis is term limited. In Wyoming, Republicans have chosen State Senator Eric Barlow in a four-way primary as their nominee for governor in the race to succeed outgoing Governor Mark Gordon. He'll face Democrat Kenneth Casner in the November election. Wyoming Congressman Harriet Hageman will face Democrat and former State Representative James Byrd for the seat held by Senator Cynthia Lummis, who's retiring. Democrat Mary Peltola advances to the general election for the U.S. Senate, and Senator Dan Sullivan advances on the Republican side. 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
3: Here's your regional radio KJEL Skyscan forecast. Slight chance of thunderstorms overnight, otherwise partly cloudy skies. Lows level off around 73. Cloudy skies with a few peaks of sun Wednesday. Chance of thunderstorms, daytime highs approaching 91. Partly cloudy skies Wednesday night, chance of thunderstorms, lows dip down to about 68. I'm staff meteorologist Jennifer Wojcicki. Right now, 81.
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The National Weather Service in Springfield has issued a severe thunderstorm warning for Marys County, Miller County, Northern Pulaski County, Northwestern Phelps County, East Central Camden County, until 2:45 a.m. Central Daylight Time. At 2:04 a.m. Central Daylight Time, severe thunderstorms were located along a line extending from near Hickory Hill to 10 miles north of I-10.

area to 7 miles west of Richland, moving east at 40 miles per hour. Expected hazards include 60 miles per hour wind gusts and nickel-sized hail. This is a radar-indicated threat. The following impacts are expected. Expect damage to roofs, siding, and trees. Locations impacted include Rolla, Lake of the Ozarks State Park, St. Robert, Dixon, Bell, Crocker, Iberia, Doolittle, Vienna, Newburgh, St. Elizabeth, Tuscumbia, Eugene, Brunley, Edderville, Bringtown, Ullman, Devil's Elbow, Vichy, and Northway. This includes Interstate 44 between mile markers 164 and 169 and between mile markers 171 and 191. For your protection, move to an interior room on the lowest floor of a building. Repeating, a severe thunderstorm warning has been issued until 2:45 a.m. Central Daylight Time for the following counties in Missouri: Camden, Marys, Miller, Phelps, and Pulaski.

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0: 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Slight chance of thunderstorms
1: overnight, otherwise partly cloudy skies. Lows level off around 73.
0: Cloudy skies with a few peaks of sun Wednesday. Chance of thunderstorms.
1: Daytime highs approaching 91.
0: Partly cloudy skies Wednesday night. Chance of thunderstorms.
1: Lows dip down to about 68.
0: I'm staff meteorologist Jennifer Wojcicki. Right now, 81.
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1: Fox News, I'm Sue Guzman. Mixed results for Democratic Socialist candidates in Florida's congressional races Tuesday. Oliver Larkin failed to defeat incumbent Representative

0: Mayor Moskowitz in the state's newly redrawn 25th congressional district.
1: We need to keep this seat blue in November because we have a clear goal in mind, and that is taking back the House majority from Speaker Mike Johnson and the Republican Party in November.
0: Representative Debbie Wasserman Schultz fended off a challenge by her socialist challenger, and state representative, socialist Angie Nixon, defeated Alex Vindman. Meta Platforms Tuesday rejecting an accusation from a group of 29 U.S. states led by California that it intentionally sought to addict children to its Facebook and Instagram platforms. States accusing Meta of designing it to fuel anxiety, depression, and suicide. 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
2: Here's your regional radio KJEL SkyScan forecast. Slight chance of thunderstorms overnight, otherwise partly cloudy skies. Lows level off around 73. Cloudy skies with a few peaks of sun Wednesday. Chance of thunderstorms. Daytime highs approaching 91. Partly cloudy skies Wednesday night. Chance of thunderstorms. Lows dip down to about 68. I'm staff meteorologist Jennifer Wojcicki. Right now, 80.
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1: What was that? Here's your regional radio KJEL Skyscan forecast. Slight chance of thunderstorms overnight, otherwise partly cloudy skies. Lows level off around 73. Cloudy skies with a few peaks of sun Wednesday. Chance of thunderstorms. Daytime highs approaching 91. Partly cloudy skies Wednesday night. Chance of thunderstorms. Lows dip down to about 68. I'm staff meteorologist Jennifer Wojcicki. Right now, 80.
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1: Fox News, I'm Ted Lindner. Frank Beard, the drummer for the rock band ZZ Top, has died at his Texas ranch. According to a representative for the band, Beard had played for the band since its inception in 1969, cause of death not released. Frank Beard was 77 years old. Primary night in Florida, Republican Congressman Byron Donalds winning his party's primary for governor.
2: My administration will be guided by three pillars: making Florida accountable, achievable, and most of all, affordable.
1: Former Republican Congressman David Jolly winning on the Democrat side. Current Governor Ron DeSantis is term limited. Wyoming Republicans choosing State Senator Eric Barlow in a four-way primary as their nominee for governor in the race to succeed outgoing Governor Mark Gordon. He'll face Democrat Kenneth Kasner in the November general election. Wyoming Congressman Harriet Hageman will face Democrat and former State Representative James Byrd for the seat held currently by Senator Cynthia Lummis. 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
3: Here's your regional radio KJEL Skyscan forecast. Slight chance of thunderstorms overnight, otherwise partly cloudy skies. Lows level off around 73. Cloudy skies with a few peaks of sun Wednesday. Chance of thunderstorms. Daytime highs approaching 91. Partly cloudy skies Wednesday night. Chance of thunderstorms. Lows dip down to about 68. I'm staff meteorologist Jennifer Wojcicki. Right now, it's 73 degrees.
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0: Here's your regional radio KJEL SkyScan forecast. Slight chance of thunderstorms overnight, otherwise partly cloudy skies. Lows level off around 73. Cloudy skies with a few peaks of sun Wednesday. Chance of thunderstorms. Daytime highs approaching 91. Partly cloudy skies Wednesday night. Chance of thunderstorms. Lows dip down to about 68. I'm staff meteorologist Jennifer Wojcicki. Right now, it's 73 degrees.
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2: Fox News, I'm Sue Gossman. The U.S. and Canada have reached a last-minute deal to delay 50% U.S. tariffs on Canadian imports. President Trump making the announcement. They've been put on hold for 3 days to try to finalize the plan. Republican Congressman Byron Donalds, the winner of Florida's gubernatorial primary. Donalds thanking his supporters in Orlando.
3: Tonight, because of your sweat, because of your hard work, we have won a massive victory.
2: Former Congressman David Jolly, who used to be a Republican, won the Democratic nomination. The two candidates will face off in November to replace outgoing Florida Governor Ron DeSantis. And a mixed bag for Democratic Socialists in the Sunshine State. Angie Dixon winning the Democratic Senate primary. The representatives Debbie Wasserman Schultz and Jared Moskowitz fended off challenges. 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
4: Here's your regional radio KJEL Skyscan forecast. Slight chance of thunderstorms overnight, otherwise partly cloudy skies. Lows level off around 73. Cloudy skies with a few peaks of sun Wednesday. Chance of thunderstorms. Daytime highs approaching 91. Partly cloudy skies Wednesday night. Chance of thunderstorms. Lows dip down to about 68. I'm staff meteorologist Jennifer Wojcicki. Right now, 71.
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0: Here's your regional radio KJEL Skyscan forecast. Slight chance of thunderstorms overnight, otherwise partly cloudy skies. Lows level off around 73. Cloudy skies with a few peaks of sun Wednesday. Chance of thunderstorms. Daytime highs approaching 91. Partly cloudy skies Wednesday night. Chance of thunderstorms. Lows dip down to about 68. I'm staff meteorologist Jennifer Wojcicki. Right now, 71.
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1: Fox News, I'm Sue Gossman. The U.S. and Canada have reached a last-minute deal to delay 50% U.S. tariffs on Canadian imports. President Trump making the announcement. They've been put on hold for 3 days to try to finalize the plan. Republican Congressman Byron Donalds, the winner of Florida's gubernatorial primary. Donalds thanking his supporters in Orlando.
2: Tonight, because of your sweat, because of your hard work, we have won a massive victory.
1: Former Congressman David Jolly, who used to be a Republican, won the Democratic nomination. The two candidates will face off in November to replace outgoing Florida Governor Ron DeSantis. And a mixed bag for Democratic Socialists in the Sunshine State. Angie Dixon winning the Democratic Senate primary. The representatives Debbie Wasserman Schultz and Jared Moskowitz fended off challenges. 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
0: 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Here's this hour's news update with Bruce Wayne.
3: A recent spike in the amount of people taking their own lives has the Laclede County Sheriff and the Laclede County Coroner concerned. Laclede County Sheriff Matt Frederick says on one recent shift, deputies responded to 6 calls of county residents committing suicide.
4: We've had a rash of it lately, and I was speaking with the coroner about this. The sheer amount of self-inflicted deaths we've had recently, it's painful. I had one particular shift of mine that probably dealt with, I think it was about 6 of these in a row. I hated it for my folks that have to frequently see this, frequently deal with this. You know, the families that have to deal with this. I'm not saying it's all preventable, but there were signs, and people need to look for these things and offer help and let people know that it's okay to ask for help.
3: Sheriff Frederick says there are some signs that you can look for to help determine whether someone is considering taking their own life, and there are places that offer assistance.
4: Especially with the kids, what we're going to see where they're not doing their normal activities. They're going to be upset. They're going to be frustrated. But they need to be looking for that. Parents need to be talking with the teachers about these things. Ultimately, parents, guardians, you need to talk with the kids. The kids are feeling like they have no place to go, and what a dark place to be for those kids. We have a whole bunch of churches here in town that would probably offer, you know, some sort of counseling for kids. We just need to watch it. We need to watch adults as well, but if people need help, they just need to reach out, and we need to be looking in on one another.
3: Many recent respondents in social surveys report feeling helpless and hopeless and feel like their individual situations will continue to get worse. Respondents also report that the dramatic cost of living increase over the last few years has added a substantial amount of stress in their lives. Think you've got what it takes to solve a case that has baffled authorities for years? You can pick up the latest deck of Missouri cold case playing cards. KJL News has more. The FBI, in partnership with the Missouri Attorney General's Office, Missouri State Highway Patrol, Missouri Department of Corrections, and law enforcement agencies statewide, have created the second edition of the Missouri Cold Case Playing Cards. The deck highlights 52 unsolved homicides, missing persons, and unidentified human remains cases that have occurred throughout the state. These cards are being distributed to generate information and leads in solving these cold cases. Every tip has the potential to bring law enforcement one step closer to obtaining justice for victims and giving a sense of closure to their surviving family members. The victims in the deck are someone's mother, father, sister, brother, wife, husband, child, or loved one. You might know something about these cases, or you might have information on other unsolved crimes. No statistics are available on how many cold cases were resolved through the first deck of cold case playing cards. You can contact the tip line at 844-458-6622. With your KJO 103.7 live and local news break, I'm Bruce Wayne.
5: Here's your regional radio KJEL Skyscan forecast. Chance for storms today, otherwise sunshine mixed with clouds at times. Daytime highs approaching 91. Partly cloudy skies tonight, chance of thunderstorms, lows dip down to about 68. Daytime highs approaching 86. Tomorrow, sunshine mixed with clouds at times. I'm staff meteorologist Jennifer Wojcicki. Currently 72.
6: Let's take a look at the cash cattle market report. In the feedlots, the livestock complex ended the day mixed overall, but cattle contracts rallied. No cash cattle trade developed throughout the day. Beef cutouts are higher. 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Over on the mercantile, August live cattle closes yesterday up 35 cents at $224.90. October up 15 at $218.92. And December up 80 at $219.20. August feeder cattle closes down 75 cents at $339.22. September up 40 at $333.35. And October up 97 at $326.32. Let's take a look at the cash hog market reports. The Eastern Corn Belt closes yesterday unavailable due to confidentiality. Western Corn Belt and Iowa / Minnesota are both up 91 cents to $93.34. The national cash hog average is up 90 cents at $93.52, with an average range of $88 to $95. Pork carcass cutouts were up 37 cents at $99.12, based on 264 loads. Over on the mercantile, October lean hogs down a dollar at $80.72, December down $1.60 at $70.92, and February down $1.77 at $74 even. Taking a look at grain futures on the Chicago Board of Trade, September corn up 1.25 at 464.5, December up 1.5 at 489.5, and July up 1 at 516. September soybeans up 10.25 at 1211, November up 11 at 1227.75, and March up 10 at 1248.25. September wheat down a half at 664, December down a half at 680.75, and March down a quarter at 698.75. With this look at your markets, I'm Nathan Gertz on TFN, the Farm Net.
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Zach Topp and South of Sanity getting us going here in the 6 o'clock hour on KJO 103.7, your home for today's new country in the Ozarks. There's Stephen Wilson Jr.

0: Surely not. I can't be the only one, can I, Dirks? Well, I guess maybe I can be the only one. Coming up, we will head to the Hoosier State with Andrew McRae in American Countryside.
1: 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He was just 24 years old when he died in a traffic accident. Yet for the annual celebrations of his life and career in acting, one might think he lived for over a century. Today's edition of the American Countryside returns after this. 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
1: His name is legendary in acting, yet he starred in but three major motion pictures. Phil Ziegler of Fairmount, Indiana, remembers the young man who made this town famous, James Dean.
4: He was born in Marion at the corner of 4th and McClure Streets. It was an apartment house there. It's now gone. And when he was 3 months old, his father and mother and he moved here to Fairmount.
1: In 1936, James Dean's father was transferred to work at the Veterans Hospital in Los Angeles, and the family moved there. But when his mother died of cancer in 1940, his father sent his son back to Fairmount to be raised by his aunt. And that's where James Dean remained until graduating high school in 1949.
4: When he was living on the farm, his aunt Hortense was active in the WCTU at Back Creek Friends Meeting. So she would get Jimmy to give these readings. Well, he was having difficulty with one of them, so he went to Adeline Brookshire. She recognized Jimmy's talent. He needed help with this reading.
1: Dean went on to star in three major motion pictures, East of Eden, Rebel Without a Cause, and Giant.

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Sad news from the music world. Frank Beard, the drummer for ZZ Top for more than 50 years, died on August 17th at the age of 77. Coincidentally, the only guy in a band known for their beards not to have a beard is the guy named Frank Beard. Down to just Billy Gibbons now for the original ZZ Top line.

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1: News. I'm Sue Gossman. The U.S. and Canada have reached a last-minute deal to delay 50% U.S. tariffs on Canadian imports. President Trump making the announcement. They've been put on hold for 3 days to try to finalize a plan. Republican Congressman Byron Donalds, the winner of Florida's gubernatorial primary. Donalds thanking his supporters in Orlando.
2: Tonight, because of your sweat, because of your hard work, we have won a massive victory.
1: Former Congressman David Jolly, who used to be a Republican, won the Democratic nomination. The two candidates will face off in November to replace outgoing Florida Governor Ron DeSantis. And a mixed bag for Democratic Socialists in the Sunshine State. Angie Dixon winning the Democratic Senate primary. The representatives Debbie Wasserman Schultz and Jared Moskowitz fended off challenges. 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
0: 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Here's this hour's news update with Jeff Boggs.
3: A Lebanon man was injured in a crash with a train near Highway JJ Monday. The Highway Patrol says a car driven by a 43-year-old Lebanon man lost traction and skidded onto a railroad crossing without a signal. The car was struck by a Burlington Northern locomotive. The man suffered minor injuries and sought his own treatment. The Missouri Bar is seeking to gather information about access to legal representation in rural areas of the state. KJL News has more on how the bar is gathering that data.
4: The Missouri Bar is asking residents of rural Missouri counties to take a short survey about their experiences hiring lawyers and accessing legal services. Missourians can take that survey at mobar.org/rurallegalsurvey through the end of fall. No individual responses will be made public and all responses will remain anonymous. Among other questions, the survey asks participants if they've ever struggled to find a lawyer, how far they would be willing to travel to hire a lawyer, and if they would be interested in virtual legal appointments. The data will be vital in helping Missouri Bar leadership consider potential policy and program recommendations to address any shortages. Across Missouri, we are hearing real concerns about access to legal services in rural communities, said Shelley Dreyer, 2024-2025 Missouri Bar President. While we know there are challenges, we don't yet fully understand the scope of the issue.
3: Once that survey closes, data will be collected to determine how much of a barrier there is to receive.

0: receiving adequate legal representation in rural parts of the state. Missouri deer hunters will experience several changes this fall. The Missouri Department of Conservation have reduced the buck limit for non-resident hunters. They are now limited to one antlered buck. This adjustment is intended to alleviate concerns from residents. This is intended to alleviate concerns from local residents regarding land access and increased hunting pressure, as non-resident hunters have surged nearly 50% in the last decade. Additionally, the early youth portion of the firearm season is set for October 24th through 25th, 1 week earlier than usual to avoid scheduling conflicts with Halloween activities. The Missouri Department of Conservation also announced that it will not conduct targeted deer removal post-hunting season. For more information, the full fall deer and hunting regulations and information booklet are available through the Missouri Department of Conservation. With your KHL 103.7 local news break, I'm Jeff Boggs.
1: Here's your regional radio KJEL Skyscan forecast. Chance for storms today, otherwise sunshine mixed with clouds at times. Daytime highs approaching 91. Partly cloudy skies tonight, chance of thunderstorms, lows dip down to about 68. Daytime highs approaching 86. Tomorrow, sunshine mixed with clouds at times. I'm staff meteorologist Jennifer Wojcicki. Currently 72.
2: Let's take a look at the cash cattle market report. 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Select is up $2.03 at $366.29 based on 12 loads. Over on the mercantile, August live cattle closes yesterday up 35 cents at $224.90. October up 15 at $218.92, and December up 80 at $219.20. August feeder cattle closes down 75 cents at $339.22. September up 40 at $333.35, and October up 97 at $326.32. Let's take a look at the cash hog market reports. The Eastern Corn Belt closes yesterday unavailable due to confidentiality. Western Corn Belt and Iowa/Minnesota are both up 91 cents to $93.34. The national cash hog average is up 90 cents at $93.52, with an average range of $88 to $95. Pork carcass cutouts were up 37 cents at $99.12, based on 264 loads. Over on the mercantile, October lean hogs down a dollar at $80.72, December down 160 at $70.92, and February down $1.77 at $74 even. Taking a look at grain futures on the Chicago Board of Trade, September corn up 1.5 at 464.75, December up 1.25 at 489.25, and July up 1 at 516. September soybeans up 10 at 1210.75, November up 10.5 at 1227.25, and March up 9.25 at 1247.5. September wheat up a quarter at 664.75, December up a quarter at 681.5, and March up 3/4 at 699.75. With this look at your markets, I'm Nathan Gertz on TFN, the Farm Net.
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0: Well, you know, I don't know if he is moving on up, but he is definitely moving on. That is Kevin Powers teaming up with Shaboozy here on your Wednesday morning. On the way, we are going to hear from Riley Green.
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Well, I ran across this earlier this morning. The biggest resume lies, according to Forbes.com. We'll have those on the way between now and 10 o'clock. Right now, it's Ernest teaming up with Lainey Wilson. You know, I would if I could.

0: It is time for your farm news update here on TFN, the Farm Net. Today, USDA participant Rod Bain and Kathy Nelson of the Animal and Plant Health Inspection Service are going to be discussing how the USDA is addressing raccoon rabies through oral vaccination distribution.
1: About 90% of our nation's reported rabies cases stem from wildlife. And in the eastern U.S., the main transmitter of rabies is raccoons.
2: It's a significant issue with raccoons, and our oral rabies vaccine program is designed to get baits on the ground. Raccoons come along, eat those vaccine baits. They become vaccinated against rabies, and it stops the spread in a given area.
1: That is why Kathy Nelson and others at USDA's Animal and Plant Health Inspection Service recently began distribution of oral rabies vaccine baits through East Coast states.
2: We have an oral rabies vaccine zone. It's in the northeastern states to basically control the spread and limit raccoon rabies from getting into Canada. And then it goes from essentially Lake Erie straight down to Alabama, and that's designed to prevent the westward spread of raccoon rabies.
1: In terms of distribution of raccoon rabies vaccine baits,
2: baits are primarily distributed out of fixed-wing aircraft. That's about 85% of all the baits we put out. We put out over rural areas, so we have 5 to 6 planes that fly all at the same time, distributing millions of baits in forested and agricultural areas throughout our zone. In areas that are a little more suburban, where that rural area meets the real actual urban city, in those suburban areas we use helicopter for distribution, and then in the true cities and the urban areas we do hand or vehicle distribution. So we either walk in city parks and distribute baits, or we drive in vehicles and distribute them out the window. And then in very restricted areas, we use bait stations to distribute the baits. So basically, a bunch of baits are put into a fixed station, and raccoons come along and feed on those baits at the station.
1: Nelson adds the baits are safe for many animals, including domestic dogs and cats.
2: We use 2 different vaccines. One of them is a licensed product. It's been licensed since 1992 through USDA. And that product has been tested in more than 60 species with no adverse events. Generally, what we tell folks is if they find one of our baits, to just use like a Ziploc baggie to pick it up and toss it into the woods or somewhere where you think a raccoon might be.
1: Distribution of the oral rabies vaccination baits for raccoons will take place from August through October. And Nelson says if you are thinking

0: about purchasing one of these vaccination baits for home or property use.
1: Unfortunately, they cannot. The way the vaccines are licensed, they're only allowed to be distributed by government entities. They're not for sale to the general public.
0: More information on USDA's oral rabies vaccination program is available at www.avis.usda.gov. Click the link to Wildlife Services on the homepage. I'm Rod Bain reporting for the U.S. Department of Agriculture in Washington, D.C.
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4: News. I'm Gianna Gelosi. The results are in yesterday's Florida primary elections.
5: President Trump backed Congressman Byron Donalds, winning Florida's GOP gubernatorial primary. He'll take on former Representative David Jolly in November, a former Republican.
4: Fox's Kristen Goodwin, Democratic Socialist Angie Nixon, won her primary for Senate. She's going to face Republican Senator Ashley Moody.
6: But progressives did see a loss in the 25th congressional district, where DSA-backed candidate Oliver Larkin failed to prevail against the incumbent Jared Moskowitz.
4: Fox's Madeline Rivera, President Trump announcing a last-minute deal with Canada.
7: Writing on Truth Social, I have paused the 50% tariffs against Canada for a three-day period based on the fact that Canada and the USA, subject to the finalization of documents, have a deal.
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3: 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Here's this hour's news update with Jeff Boggs.
8: A Lebanon man was injured in a crash with a train near Highway JJ Monday. The highway patrol says a car driven by a 43-year-old Lebanon man lost traction and skidded onto a railroad crossing without a signal. The car was struck by a Burlington Northern locomotive. The man suffered minor injuries and sought his own treatment. A recent spike in the amount of people taking their own lives has the Laclede County Sheriff and the Laclede County Coroner concerned. Laclede County Sheriff Matt Frederick says on one recent shift, deputies responded to six calls of county residents committing suicide.
9: We've had a rash of it lately, and I was speaking with the coroner about this. The sheer amount of self-inflicted deaths we've had recently, it's painful. I had one particular shift of mine that probably dealt with, I think it was about six of these in a row. I hated it for my folks that have to frequently see this, frequently deal with this. You know, the families that have to deal with this. I'm not saying it's all preventable, but there were signs, and people need to look for these things and offer help. Help and let people know that it's okay to ask for help.
8: Sheriff Frederick says there are some signs that you can look for to help determine whether someone is considering taking their own life. There are places that also offer assistance.
9: Especially with the kids, what we're going to see where they're not doing their normal activities. They're going to be upset. They're going to be frustrated. But they need to be looking for that. Parents need to be talking with the teachers about these things. Ultimately, parents, guardians, you need to talk with the kids. The kids are feeling like they have no place to go. And what a dark place to be for those kids. We have a whole bunch of churches here in town that would probably offer, you know, some sort of counseling for kids. We just need to watch it. We need to watch adults as well. But if people need help, they just need to reach out. And we need to be looking in on one another.
8: Many recent respondents in social surveys report feeling helpless and hopeless and feel like their individual situations will only get worse. Respondents also report that the dramatic cost of living increase over the last few years has added to a substantial amount of stress in their lives. With your KJEL 103.7 local news break, I'm Jeff Boggs.
10: 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Service for 90-year-old Mountain Grove resident Francis Nadine Hart will be at 10 a.m. Friday in Craighart Funeral Home in Hartville. Visitation will be from 6 to 8 p.m. Thursday.

0: will be in Steele Memorial Cemetery in Hartville. Memorials can be made to the cemetery or the American Heart Association through the funeral home. 52-year-old Falcon resident Sean F. James died August 14th. Service for 52-year-old Falcon resident Sean F. James will be at 11 a.m. today in Sunnyview Free Will Baptist Church. Burial will be in Sunnyview Gardens and Memory Cemetery. Visitation will begin at 10. Memorials can be made in his memory through Memorial Chapel and Crematory of Waynesville, St. Robert. 14-year-old Rocky Mount resident Aiden Bud Ray Bradley died August 15th, survived by parents Kelly and Regina and sisters Donna, Kaylin, and Abby. Service for 14-year-old Rocky Mount resident Aiden Bud Ray Bradley will be at 6 p.m. Friday at First Assembly of God Church in Camdenton under the direction of Hedges Scott Millard Funeral Home in Camdenton. In Bud's honor, please bring a rubber duck to the service. 42-year-old Newburgh resident Tanya Renee Anderson Coward died August 16th, survived by husband Brian, father Kurt, siblings Samantha, Brad, Amy, Miranda, Pamela, and Dakota, and children Trista, Terrence, Anthony, Dylan, and Justice. Service for 42-year-old Newburgh resident Tanya Renee Anderson Coward will be held at a later date under the direction of Memorial Chapels and Crematory of Waynesville, St. Robert. 87-year-old Lebanon resident Rady Edward Kaplinger died August 17th, survived by wife Patricia Kaplinger, children Beth Ann Kaplinger and Jeremy Fredrickson, and sister Martha Kiefer. Service for 87-year-old Lebanon resident Rady Edward Kaplinger will be at noon Thursday in Memorial Chapels and Crematory of Waynesville, St. Robert. Burial with full military honors will be in Waynesville Memorial Park Cemetery. Visitation will begin at 11. Memorials can be made in his memory through the funeral home. News from local and area funeral homes brought to you this hour by Memorial Chapels and Crematory of Waynesville, St. Robert, and Richland on 103.7 KJL.
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2: Here's your regional radio KJEL Skyscan forecast. Chance for storms today, otherwise sunshine mixed with clouds at times. Daytime highs approaching 91. Partly cloudy skies tonight, chance of thunderstorms, lows dip down to about 68. Daytime highs approaching 86. Tomorrow, sunshine mixed with clouds at times. I'm staff meteorologist Jennifer Wojcicki. Currently, 72.
0: 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The St. Louis Cardinals were at Great American Ballpark in Cincinnati on Wednesday night looking for their second victory in three tries against the Reds in this series. The Cardinals continued to get great pitching and wound up shutting out the Reds on Wednesday night by a final of 3-0. Starter Kyle Leahy improved his record to 10-4 on the year. He went five innings, allowing three hits, no runs, no earned runs. He walked none, struck out six, and did not allow a home run. Ryan Stanek picked up his 24th hold of the year by going one inning, allowing no hits, no runs, no earned runs. He walked none, struck out none, and did not allow a home run. Gordon Graceffo got his 6th hold of the year by going an inning and allowing no hits, no runs, no earned runs. He walked one, struck out one, and did not allow a home run. Soriano got his 19th hold of the year by going an inning, allowing no hits, no runs, no earned runs. He walked none, struck out one, and did not allow a home run. And Cardinal closer Riley O'Brien picked up his 32nd save of the year by pitching the 9th inning, allowing no hits, no runs, no earned runs. He walked none, struck out one, and did not allow a home run. Leahy lowered his ERA with the 5 shutout innings to 3.24 on the year. Offensively for the Cardinals, it was a 3-for-4 night for shortstop Mason Wynn. He picked up his 5th home run of the year. It came in the 5th inning with nobody on and one out. out. That RBI was Wynn's 51st of the year. Jose Fermin also picked up his 28th RBI of the year, and Joshua Baez picked up his 6th RBI. Andrew Abbott took the loss for the Reds, dropping his record to 6-8 on the season. He went 6 1/3 innings, allowing 4 hits, 2 runs, 2 earned runs. He walked 2, struck out 6, and allowed 1 home run. Maxwell also pitched in relief for the Reds. That win improved the Cardinals' record to 65-62 on the year, back to 3 games over 500 with 35 games left to play. The Cardinals currently sit 3 games out of the final wild card spot in the National League. It'll be Game 4 of that series coming up for you tonight from Great American Ballpark in Cincinnati. We will get you to Cincinnati for the pregame at 4:45. It'll be a 5:40 first pitch. It will be Matthew Liberatore on the mound tonight for the Cardinals. He'll face off against Chase Burns. The Cardinals are having a good month of August. They currently sit at 12-6 in the month of August. The Kansas City Royals were at home at Kauffman Stadium on Wednesday night as they were taking on the Athletics. The Royals able to pick up a 1-run victory and defeat the A's by a final of 4-3. Kansas City starter Dustin Lynch IV went 4 innings, allowing 2 hits, 1 run, 1 earned run. He walked 2, struck out 1, and did not allow a home run. He did not figure in the decision. Black pitched 3 innings of relief for Kansas City, allowing 2 hits, 2 runs, 2 earned runs. He walked 3, struck out 1, and did not allow a home run. Lang pitched a scoreless inning in relief. The win went to Duran, his first of the year. He went the final inning, allowing 1 hit, no runs, no earned runs. He walked none, struck out 1, and did not allow a home run. Offensively for the Royals, it was a good night for Jack Caglianone. He had a 2-for-4 night. Benny Pasquantino had a 2-for-4 night as well for the Royals. Bobby Witt Jr. picked up his 47th RBI of the year. Benny Pasquantino picked up his 34th. And Spencer Tolbert picked up 2 RBIs on the night, giving him 8 on the year. The Royals take on the Athletics again tonight from Kauffman. That game gets underway at 6:40. The Royals sit at 53 wins and 74 losses on the year. In the WNBA on Tuesday night, there were 4 matchups on the slate. The Connecticut Sun pick up a home victory over the LA Sparks, 85-77. The Indiana Fever headed north of the border. They went to Toronto and picked up a road victory over the Tempo, 101-95. Kelsey Mitchell with 29 in that game, Caitlin Clark adding 24. And it was the Las Vegas Aces losing at home to the visiting Atlanta Dream by a final of 97-82. 2 games on the slate tonight in the WNBA, the Toronto Tempo, they hit the road and travel to Washington to take on the Mystics at 6:30. And in a matchup of 2 of the league's top-ranked teams, the Minnesota Lynx will be on the road in Golden State taking on the Valkyries. That game gets underway at 9. The Lynx head into that game with a record of 29-7, while the Valkyries hold a record of 25-9. Week 2 of preseason football resumes on Thursday night and the Thursday night slate of games. 2 games on tap on Thursday night, the Las Vegas Raiders in Houston to take on the Texans, the San Francisco 49ers in LA to take on the Chargers. On Friday, the New York Jets will be in Pittsburgh taking on the Steelers, Carolina Panthers in Jacksonville to take on the Jaguars. The Green Bay Packers will be in Denver to battle the Broncos. The full slate on Saturday, the Washington Commanders in Detroit taking on the Lions. The Buffalo Bills hit the road. They'll be in Cleveland taking on the Browns. The Atlanta Falcons visit the Indianapolis Colts. The Baltimore Ravens will be in Minnesota to take on the Vikings. The New Orleans Saints will be in L.A. taking on the Rams. The New York Giants head south to Florida to take on the Miami Dolphins. The Chicago Bears on the road in Cincinnati against the Bengals. Philadelphia Eagles travel up the interstate to take on the Patriots. Kansas City in action on Saturday night at 6:30. They will be in Tampa Bay to take on the Buccaneers. The Dallas Cowboys will be out west in Arizona taking on the Cardinals. And on the Sunday night game, wrapping up preseason week 2, the Seattle Seahawks will be in Tennessee taking on the Titans. High school football gets underway a week from Friday night. The Jackets home opener coming up on the 28th. They will be in Jackets Stadium at 7 o'clock welcoming in the Republic Tigers. 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
3: September corn up 3 at 466 and a quarter. December up 3 and a quarter at 491 and a quarter. And July up 2 and 3 quarters at 517 and 3 quarters. September soybeans up 10 and 3 quarters at 1211 and a half. November up 11 and a half at 1228 and a quarter. And March up 10 at 1248 and a quarter. September wheat up a half at 665. December up 3 quarters at 682. And March up 1 at $7 even. August live cattle closes yesterday up 35 cents at 224.90. October up 15 at 218.92. And December up 80 at 219.20. August feeder cattle down 75 cents at 339.22. September up 40 at 333.35. And October up 97 at 326.32. The Dow finishing yesterday down 116 points to 53,343.4. With this look at your markets, I'm Nathan Gertz on TFN, the farm.
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Luke Combs there, that's Be By You. Right now, we got some Randy Houser putting stuff back in the bottle. I guarantee, back in my drinking days, there's some Mad Dog 2020 I'd have put back in the bottle. Probably could if I'd have vomited.

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You got to be a certain age to remember Mad Dog 2020. Maybe Boone's Hill. Maybe you drank a little Matilda Bay back in the day. Maybe some Zima. Any of those ring a bell, people over the age of 40? I bet they do.

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1: News. I'm Gianna Gelosi. The results are in yesterday's Florida primary elections.
2: President Trump backed Congressman Byron Donalds, winning Florida's GOP gubernatorial primary. He'll take on former Representative David Jolly in November, a former Republican.
1: Fox's Kristen Goodwin, Democratic Socialist Angie Nixon, won her primary for Senate. She's going to face Republican Senator Ashley Moody.
3: But progressives did see a loss in the 25th congressional district, where DSA-backed candidate Oliver Larkin failed to prevail against the incumbent Jared Moskowitz.
1: Fox's Madeline Rivera, President Trump announcing a last-minute deal with Canada.
4: Writing on Truth Social, I have paused the 50% tariffs against Canada for a three-day period based on the fact that Canada and the USA, subject to the finalization of documents, have a deal.
1: That is Fox's Ashley Strohmeyer reporting. 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
0: 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Here's this hour's news update with Bruce Wayne.
5: A recent spike in the amount of people taking their own lives has the Laclede County Sheriff and the Laclede County Coroner concerned. Laclede County Sheriff Matt Frederick says on one recent shift, deputies responded to 6 calls of county residents committing suicide.
6: We've had a rash of it lately, and I was speaking with the coroner about this. The sheer amount of self-inflicted deaths we've had recently, it's painful. I had one particular shift of mine that probably dealt with, I think it was about 6 of these in a row. I hated it for my folks that have to frequently see this, frequently deal with this. You know, the families that have to deal with this. I'm not saying it's all preventable, but there were signs, and people need to look for these things and offer help and let people know that it's okay to ask for help.
5: Sheriff Frederick says there are some signs that you can look for to help determine whether someone is considering taking their own life, and there are places that offer assistance.
6: Especially with the kids, what we're going to see where they're not doing their normal activities. They're going to be upset. They're going to be frustrated. But they need to be looking for that. Parents need to be talking with the teachers about these things. Ultimately, parents, guardians, you need to talk with the kids. The kids are feeling like they have no place to go, and what a dark place to be for those kids. We have a whole bunch of churches here in town that would probably offer, you know, some sort of counseling for kids. We just need to watch it. We need to watch adults as well, but if people need help, they just need to reach out, and we need to be looking in on one another.
5: Many recent respondents in social surveys report feeling helpless and hopeless and feel like their individual situations will continue to get worse. Respondents also report that the dramatic cost of living increase over the last few years has added a substantial amount of stress in their lives. Think you've got what it takes to solve a case that has baffled authorities for years? You can pick up the latest deck of Missouri cold case playing cards. KJL News has more. The FBI, in partnership with the Missouri Attorney General's Office, Missouri State Highway Patrol, Missouri Department of Corrections, and law enforcement agencies statewide, have created the second edition of the Missouri Cold Case Playing Cards. The deck highlights 52 unsolved homicides, missing persons, and unidentified human remains cases that have occurred throughout the state. These cards are being distributed to generate information and leads in solving these cold cases. Every tip has the potential to bring law enforcement one step closer to obtaining justice for victims and giving a sense of closure to their surviving family members. The victims in the deck are someone's mother, father, sister, brother, wife, husband, child, or loved one. You might know something about these cases, or you might have information on other unsolved crimes. No statistics are available on how many cold cases were resolved through the first deck of cold case playing cards. You can contact the tip line at 844-458-6622. With your KJL 103.7 live and local news break, I'm Bruce Wayne.
7: Here's your regional radio KJEL Skyscan forecast. Chance for storms today, otherwise sunshine mixed with clouds at times. Daytime highs approaching 91. Partly cloudy skies tonight, chance of thunderstorms, lows dip down to about 68. Daytime highs approaching 86. Tomorrow, sunshine mixed with clouds at times. I'm staff meteorologist Jennifer Wojcicki. Currently 72.
8: September corn up 2.5 at 465.75. December up 2.5 at 490.5. And July up 2 at 517. September soybeans up 10.75 at 1211.5. November up 11.25 at 1228. And March up 9.75 at 1248. September wheat up 3/4 at 665.25. December up 1 at 682.25. And March up 3/4 at 699.75. August live cattle closes yesterday up 35 cents at 224.90. October up 15 at 218.92. And December up 80 at 219.20. August feeder cattle down 75 cents at 339.22. September up 40 at 333.35. And October up 97 at 326.32. The Dow finishing yesterday down 116 points to 53,343.4. This look at your markets. I'm Nathan Gertz on TFN, the Farm Net.
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George Burge, Luke Bryan, getting us going on the backside of the 7 o'clock hour with Ride, Ride, Ride. We got Lee Bryce. He's teaming up with his drinking buddies, Haley Witters and Nate Smith on 103.7.

Well, folks, Saturday is going to be the next to the last day of the Missouri State Fair. I'm going to be working up there. Stop by and see me. I'll be hanging out in Sedalia all day long, maybe even hanging out long enough for the Little Big Town and Walker Montgomery show that night. Josh Turner for you here right now.

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Coming up for you in the 8 o'clock hour, we've got your Redbird recap. We'll play a little Cardinal trivia, give you a chance to get into the August drawing. I'll have a pair of tickets to give away at the end of the month. Right now, Cole.

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1: Fox News, I'm CJ Papa. Backed by President Trump, Florida Congressman Byron Donalds captures the Republican primary for governor.
2: Let's go beat David Jolly in November.
1: The Republican, during his victory speech in Orlando, can become the state's first black governor if he wins this fall.

0: The far left rejoicing in the Sunshine State.
1: Another Democratic socialist made headway.
2: What do we do?
1: Angie Nixon in a come-from-behind win for the Democratic Senate nomination in Florida.
0: Fox's Doug Lucidor, as she defeats Alex Vindman, now faces Ashley Moody in the Middle East.
3: Iran has continued to launch new attacks, firing two missiles at the UAE on Tuesday. Iran denied they were responsible for that missile attack.
0: That's Fox's Trey Yanks in Tel Aviv. President Trump isn't talking to the Islamic Republic. 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
4: 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Here's this hour's news update with Jeff Boggs.
5: A Lebanon man was injured in a crash with a train near Highway JJ Monday. The Highway Patrol says a car driven by a 43-year-old Lebanon man lost traction and skidded onto a railroad crossing without a signal. The car was struck by a Burlington Northern locomotive. The man suffered minor injuries and sought his own treatment. The Missouri Bar is seeking to gather information about access to legal representation in rural areas of the state. KJL News has more on how the bar is gathering that data.
6: The Missouri Bar is asking residents of rural Missouri counties to take a short survey about their experiences hiring lawyers and accessing legal services. Missourians can take that survey at mobar.org/rurallegalsurvey through the end of fall. No individual responses will be made public and all responses will remain anonymous. Among other questions, the survey asks participants if they've ever struggled to find a lawyer, how far they would be willing to travel to hire a lawyer, and if they would be interested in virtual legal appointments. The data will be vital in helping Missouri Bar leadership consider potential policy and program recommendations to address any shortages. Across Missouri, we are hearing real concerns about access to legal services in rural communities, said Shelley Dreyer, 2024-2025 Missouri Bar President. While we know there are challenges, we don't yet fully understand the scope of the issue.
5: Once that survey closes, data will be collected to determine how much of a barrier there is to receiving adequate legal representation in rural parts of the state. Missouri deer hunters will experience several changes this fall. The Missouri Department of Conservation have reduced the buck limit for non-resident hunters. They are now limited to one antlered buck. This adjustment is intended to alleviate concerns from residents. This is intended to alleviate concerns from local residents regarding land access and increased hunting pressure, as non-resident hunters have surged nearly 50% in the last decade. Additionally, the early youth portion of the firearm season is set for October 24th through 25th, 1 week earlier than usual to avoid scheduling conflicts with Halloween activities. The Missouri Department of Conservation also announced that it will not conduct targeted deer removal post-hunting season. For more information, the full fall deer and hunting regulations and information booklet are available through the Missouri Department of Conservation. With your KJL 103.7 local news break, I'm Jeff Boggs.
7: Here's your regional radio KJEL Skyscan forecast. Slight chance of thunderstorms today, otherwise sunshine mixed with clouds at times. Daytime highs approaching 91. Partly cloudy skies tonight, chance of thunderstorms, lows dip down to about 68. Sunshine mixed with clouds at times, tomorrow high temperatures reach up to 86. I'm staff meteorologist Jennifer Wojcicki. Currently 73.
8: September corn up 2.5 at 465¾. December up 2.5 at 490½. March up 2.5 at 506½. September soybeans up 10 at 1210¾. November up 9½ at 1226¼. January up 9¼ at 1240¾. September Chicago wheat up 0.5 at 665. December up 0.5 at 681¾. July up 0.25 at 708½. October live cattle up 15 cents at 218.92. December up 80 cents at 219.20. September feeder cattle up 40 cents at 333.35. October up 97 cents at 326.32. November up 80 cents at 318.62. October lean hogs down 1 at 80.72. And the Dow is down 116 points at 53,343. With this look at your markets, I'm Kaylin Lair on TFN, the Farm Net.
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always makes me feel so warm and fuzzy when somebody says that to me. I can't love you anymore. Ella Langley and Morgan Wallen. That's happened on more than one occasion. Just about enough to make a man go psycho. It's

Well, what do you think some of the biggest lies are that people tell when making out their resumes? I've got a list of those straight from Forbes.com. It's on the way between now and 10 o'clock. Kane Brown for you on KJ.

Bailey Zimmerman and Corey Kent on the way in the back half of the 8 o'clock hour. This is Stella Lefty and Vincent Mason. They both think they've got something to lose. Apparently, they haven't reached the age I have quite yet.

0: Stella, Lefty, and Vincent Mason there. Something to lose? Well, let's check in on your St. Louis Cardinals and see how they did in Cincinnati last night. 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
3: There's a fly ball in the left field. It's going back. It's at the wall. It's over the wall for a home run. Mason Wynn with a home run. He gives the Cardinals a 1-0 lead. And for Mason, his fifth.

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2: 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That includes four tickets to the O'Reilly Auto Parts Series on September 12th, four tickets to the NASCAR Cup Series Enjoy Illinois 300 on September 13th, four infield fan zone passes for both days, and a two-day parking pass. 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

0: Congressman Byron Donalds captures the Republican primary for governor.
1: Let's go beat David Jolly in November.
0: The Republican, during his victory speech in Orlando, can become the state's first black governor if he wins this fall. The far left rejoicing in the Sunshine State.
2: Another Democratic socialist made headway.
3: What do we do?
2: Angie Nixon in a come-from-behind win for the Democratic Senate nomination in Florida.
0: Fox's Doug Lusader, she defeats Alex Vindman, now faces Ashley Moody in the Middle East.
4: Iran has continued to launch new attacks, firing two missiles at the UAE on Tuesday. Iran denied they were responsible for that missile attack.
0: That's Fox's Trey Yanks in Tel Aviv. President Trump isn't talking to the Islamic Republic. 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
5: 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Here's this hour's news update with Jeff Boggs.
6: A Lebanon man was injured in a crash with a train near Highway JJ Monday. The highway patrol says a car driven by a 43-year-old Lebanon man lost traction and skidded onto a railroad crossing without a signal. The car was struck by a Burlington Northern locomotive. The man suffered minor injuries and sought his own treatment. A recent spike in the amount of people taking their own lives has the Laclede County Sheriff and the Laclede County Coroner concerned. Laclede County Sheriff Matt Frederick says on one recent shift, deputies responded to six calls of county residents committing suicide.
7: We've had a rash of it lately, and I was speaking with the coroner about this. The sheer amount of self-inflicted deaths we've had recently, it's painful. I had one particular shift of mine that probably dealt with, I think it was about six of these in a row. I hated it for my folks that have to frequently see this, frequently deal with this. You know, the families that have to deal with this. I'm not saying it's all preventable, but there were signs, and people need to look for these things and offer help. Help and let people know that it's okay to ask for help.
6: Sheriff Frederick says there are some signs that you can look for to help determine whether someone is considering taking their own life. There are places that also offer assistance.
7: Especially with the kids, what we're going to see where they're not doing their normal activities. They're going to be upset. They're going to be frustrated. But they need to be looking for that. Parents need to be talking with the teachers about these things. Ultimately, parents, guardians, you need to talk with the kids. The kids are feeling like they have no place to go. And what a dark place to be for those kids. We have a whole bunch of churches here in town that would probably offer, you know, some sort of counseling for kids. We just need to watch it. We need to watch adults as well. But if people need help, they just need to reach out. And we need to be looking in on one another.
6: Many recent respondents in social surveys report feeling helpless and hopeless and feel like their individual situations will only get worse. Respondents also report that the dramatic cost of living increase over the last few years has added to a substantial amount of stress in their lives. With your KJEL 103.7 local news break, I'm Jeff Boggs.
8: Here's your regional radio KJEL Skyscan forecast. Slight chance of thunderstorms today, otherwise sunshine mixed with clouds at times. Daytime highs approaching 91. Partly cloudy skies tonight, chance of thunderstorms, lows dip down to about 68. Sunshine mixed with clouds at times tomorrow, high temperatures reach up to 86. I'm staff meteorologist Jennifer Wojcicki. Currently 73.
9: September corn up 2.5 at 465¾. December up 2.5 at 490½. And July up 1.5 at 516½. September soybeans up 10 at 1210¾. November up 9.5 at 1226¼. And March up 8.5 at 1246¾. September wheat up 0.5 at 665. December up 0.5 at 681¾. March unchanged at 699. August live cattle closes yesterday up 35 cents, 224.90. October up 15 at 218.92. And December up 80 at 219.20. August feeder cattle down 75 cents at 339.22. September up 40 at 333.35. and October up 97 at 326.32. The Dow finishes yesterday down 116 points to 53,343.4. With this look at your markets, I'm Nathan Gertz on TFN, the Farm Net.
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Oh man, did I have some great times cruising around to my Chevy Silverado, an 88 Chevy Silverado, two-tone brown back in high school. Had some great nights in that thing as well. Not all of those I can talk about on the radio.

0: It's Dasha O'Anna here on your Wednesday morning on 103.7 KJO, your home of today's new country in the Ozarks. It is 69 degrees, a little light rain continuing to fall here at the studio right now. Coming up on 16 minutes before 9 o'clock. Well, as you know, Carter Media has been broadcasting each day from the Missouri State Fair. That's going to continue through Sunday. Here we have your first report of the day from the Missouri State Fair in Sedalia.
1: It's time for another update from the 2026 Missouri State Fair.
2: This is Kaylin Lair. We are back with interviews from the Missouri State Fair. Today we're going to be talking to Rachel Augustine, Senior Director of Advancement for MU Extension and the Missouri 4-H Foundation. Can you tell us about the updates that have been made to the 4-H building?
3: This was part of a couple years long project between the Missouri State Fair Commission, the Missouri State Fair, and the Missouri 4-H Foundation and the Missouri 4-H program led by University of Missouri Extension. The updates included some critical structural repairs to the building, a lot of tuck pointing around the outside of the building, a new roof, new windows, repairing some foundation issues that the building had, and then completely renovating the interior. So we removed the old electric theater, and there were some sleeping rooms and offices connected to that, and we sort of shifted those to the opposite corner of the building. The State Fair built new meeting rooms in that interior space. There's meeting rooms, there's a kitchen, there's a lounge, there's sleeping rooms and bathrooms, and then I already said a new kitchen, and then there is a new stage, a new demonstration stage for the kids that are doing live demonstrations in the building.
2: Speaking of demonstrations that they're going to be holding, are there any standout ones that you think people need to see?
3: Well, so it's going to be the same types of demonstrations that we have every year. It's youth demonstrating different projects. Sometimes there'll be cooking demonstrations. They may be talking about, how they built something. They'll

0: most likely be giving a oral demonstration about a project that they are exhibiting at the fair. So, and we do that every single year. It's just that now they will have a new updated stage to do that on. It's got, you know, TV monitors to show more details about the project. And then we have screens now throughout the building that will show additional projects that 4-H members exhibited at county fairs but didn't necessarily make it in person to the state fair.
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2: The only thing that gets you through the workday.
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4: Cardinal trivia coming up here for you in the next little bit. Be listening for that. I'll give you a chance to get registered for a pair of tickets I have to give away at the end of August.

Corey Canco, Wetzel, Rocky Mountain Low on your Wednesday morning. Going to be another hot one out there again today, folks. I don't know about you, but I am ready for fall. I'm ready for 70-degree days and

Parker McCollum there, just like a cowboy on 103.7 KGL. Well, right now, let's play a little Cardinal trivia. I'll give you a chance to get your name into the August drawing. I've got a pair of tickets I'll be giving away at the end of the month to one lucky winner. If you think you might know the answer, you can ring in at 417-588-2233. Once again, that's 417-588-2233. Here is your Cardinal trivia question for today. Well, the Cardinals have played 137 games so far this season. That's what they've got in the books. They have 35 games left to go. How many of those games, the remaining 35, come against teams that are over 500 on the season? That is your Cardinal trivia question for today. How many of the remaining 35 games that the Cardinals have come against teams that are over 500, meaning they've won more than they've lost? If you know the answer, 417-588-2233, we will get you an entry into the drawing if you can come up with the correct answer for today's Cardinal trivia. How many remaining games do the Cardinals have against teams that are over 500?

We are just a few minutes away from our live and local news break. I got that coming up for you at 9 o'clock. I'll be with you till 10. We got Cardinal baseball coming up tonight. 4:45 for the pregame from Cincy. Still looking for the correct answer to the Cardinal trivia question. How many remaining games do the Cardinals have against teams that are 500 or better? 417-588-2233.

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1: News. I'm Therese Crowley. The November election shaping up in Florida. Congressman Byron Donalds wins the GOP nod versus Democrat David Jolly. And Florida voters approved two liberal Congress members who support Israel, Jared Moskowitz and Debbie Wasserman Schultz, against Democrat socialist challengers. But the far left Angela Nixon scored an upset in the Democrat Senate primary.
2: All across the state of Florida and this nation, people are demanding change. They are tired of the billionaire and corporations running this country.
1: On MSNBC, Nixon faces GOP Senator Ashley Moody. A similar message in Alaska from Democrat Mary Peltola, who takes on Senator Dan S. Sullivan. Defense Day 16 with nurse Lindsay Clancy on trial for killing her three kids, arguing postpartum psychosis. The judge slapped back the prosecutor for asking her Catholic mother-in-law if she knew murder was a mortal sin. 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
0: 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Here's this hour's news update with Bruce Wayne.
3: A recent spike in the amount of people taking their own lives has the Laclede County Sheriff and the Laclede County Coroner concerned. Laclede County Sheriff Matt Frederick says on one recent shift, deputies responded to six calls of county residents committing suicide.
4: We've had a rash of it lately, and I was speaking with the coroner about this. The sheer amount of self-inflicted deaths we've had recently, it's painful. I had one particular shift of mine that probably dealt with, I think it was about six of these in a row. I hated it for my folks that have to frequently see this, frequently deal with this. You know, the families that have to deal with this. I'm not saying it's all preventable, but there were signs, and people need to look for these things and offer help and let people know that it's okay to ask for help.
3: Sheriff Frederick says there are some signs that you can look for to help determine whether someone is considering taking their own life, and there are places that offer assistance.
4: Especially with the kids, what we're going to see where they're not doing their normal activities. They're going to be upset. They're going to be frustrated. But they need to be looking for that. Parents need to be talking with the teachers about these things. Ultimately, parents, guardians, you need to talk with the kids. The kids are feeling like they have no place to go, and what a dark place to be for those kids. We have a whole bunch of churches here in town that would probably offer, you know, some sort of counseling for kids. We just need to watch it. We need to watch adults as well, but if people need help, they just need to reach out, and we need to be looking in on one another.
3: Many recent respondents in social surveys report feeling helpless and hopeless and feel like their individual situations will continue to get worse. Respondents also report that the dramatic cost of living increase over the last few years has added a substantial amount of stress in their lives. Think you've got what it takes to solve a case that has baffled authorities for years? You can pick up the latest deck of Missouri cold case playing cards. KJL News has more. The FBI, in partnership with the Missouri Attorney General's Office, Missouri State Highway Patrol, Missouri Department of Corrections, and law enforcement agencies statewide, have created the second edition of the Missouri Cold Case Playing Cards. The deck highlights 52 unsolved homicides, missing persons, and unidentified human remains cases that have occurred throughout the state. These cards are being distributed to generate information and leads in solving these cold cases. Every tip has the potential to bring law enforcement one step closer to obtaining justice for victims and giving a sense of closure to their surviving family members. The victims in the deck are someone's mother, father, sister, brother, wife, husband, child, or loved one. You might know something about these cases, or you might have information on other unsolved crimes. No statistics are available on how many cold cases were resolved through the first deck of cold case playing cards. You can contact the tip line at 844-458-6622. With your KJL 103.7 Live and Local News Break, I'm Bruce Wayne.
5: Here's your regional radio KJEL Skyscan forecast. Slight chance of thunderstorms today. Otherwise, sunshine mixed with clouds at times. Daytime highs approaching 91. Partly cloudy skies tonight. Chance of thunderstorms. Lows dip down to about 68. Sunshine mixed with clouds at times. Tomorrow, high temperatures reach up to 86. I'm staff meteorologist Jennifer Wojcicki. Currently 71.
6: September corn up 5 at 468 and a quarter. December up 4 and 3 quarters at 492 and 3 quarters. And July up 4 at 519. September soybeans up 13 and a half at 1214 and a quarter. November up 13 and 3 quarters at 1230 and a half. And March up 12 at 1250 and a quarter. September wheat up 11 and a half at 676. December up 11 and a half at 692 and 3 quarters. And March up 11 and a half at 710 and a half. August live cattle open now, down 5 cents at 224.85. October unchanged at 218.92. And December up 5 cents at 219.25. August feeder cattle down 90 at 338.32. September down $1.50 at 331.85. And October down 137 at 324.95. The Dow currently up 244 points to 53,587.27. With this look at your markets, I'm Nathan Gertz on TFN, the Farm Group.
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Folks, I want to encourage you to stop by the Carter Media booth at the Missouri State Fair, located right outside of the arena. We got a great promotion going on. You can get registered for our NASCAR giveaway. We're going to be drawing the winner real soon on that. Stop by and register.

0: Ryan Herb, that's Pass It on the way. We're going to hear about three things I never leave my home without.
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Chase Matthew there. That's a U-turn on your Wednesday morning on KGL 103.7, your home of today's new country in the Ozarks. On the way in a few minutes, some of the biggest lies people will tell on their resume, according to Forbes.com. And

That is Twin Finn in California Sober. Well, it took a little while here, but we want to say congratulations to Tim of Lebanon. Tim provided the correct answer to the Cardinal trivia question this morning. That question was, the St. Louis Cardinals have 35 games remaining in the regular season. I wanted to know how many of those games were against teams that were 500 or better. Tim was able to tell me the answer to that. Well, they have 12 games left against teams 500 or better, 23 games left with teams below 500, so about a 2-to-1 margin there. They got 2 games to every 1 game against teams 500 or better. They've got a 3-game series with the Dodgers. They're over 500. A 3-game series with the White Sox as well. They are over 500. And they've got a series, a 3-gamer with the Phillies, and they will conclude the season on the road in Milwaukee with a 3-game series against the Brewers. They've got 12 games left against teams over 500. Series with the Dodgers, White Sox, Phillies, and Brewers. The other 23 games, those come against teams that are under 500, and the Cardinals have been playing very well here in the month of August. Ever since the trade deadline, they are 12-6, so they are winning each series since the month of August began. Only 3 games out of the final wild card spot in the National League currently. That could change tonight when they take on Cincinnati. We'll get you up there for the game at 4:45 pregame. It'll be a 5:40 first pitch from Great American Ballpark in Cincinnati. We're going to put Tim's name into the drawing for our August Cardinal Trivia Contest here. I'll have a pair of tickets to give away coming up at the end of the month.

0: September corn up 5 3/4 at 4.69. December up 6 1/4 at 4.94 1/4. And July up 5 at 5.20. September soybeans up 16 3/4 at 12.17 1/2. November up 17 at 12.33 3/4. And March up 14 3/4 at 12.53. September wheat up 17 1/4 at 6.81 3/4. December up 17 1/2 at 6.98 3/4. And March up 17 1/4 at 7.16 1/4. August live cattle up 62 cents at 225.52. October up $1.27 at 220.20. And December up 122 at 220.42. August feeder cattle up 5 cents at 339.27. September up 40 at 333.75. And October up 22 at 326.55. The Dow currently up 274 points to 53,617.29. For this look at your markets, I'm Nathan Gertz on TFN, the Farm Net.
1: Here's your regional radio KJEL Skyscan forecast. Slight chance of thunderstorms today. Otherwise, sunshine mixed with clouds at times. Daytime highs approaching 91. Partly cloudy skies tonight. Chance of thunderstorms. Lows dip down to about 68. Sunshine mixed with clouds at times. Tomorrow, high temperatures reach up to 86. I'm staff meteorologist Jennifer Wojcicki. Currently 71.
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Well, let's go ahead and give you some of the biggest lies that people will tell on a resume. This is according to Forbes.com. 52% of people, they will embellish general responsibilities. 52% will also fudge a job title, so beware of that. 45% inflate their management scope, lying about the number of people they were in charge of. 37% will alter employment dates. And I'll give you some more coming up between now and 10 o'clock.

Chris Stapleton there, riding out in his white horse. I'm Bruce Wayne. I'll be with you for a few more minutes here. It is just about 16 before 10, and this is Shane Prophet and Long Live Country.

Shane Prophet there. That's Long Live Country. Well, what are some other things people will lie about on their resume? 31% will falsify company names. 24% will invent an entire role that they filled. 17% will exaggerate metrics. 11% they'll lie about credentials like degrees or education.

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Folks, here's a tip for you. You don't need to lie on your resume, because no matter what you see on the internet, our lives are all pretty well equally boring. I can attest to that. Do not believe what you're seeing from the so-called influencers. What does that even mean, influencers on the internet? Folks, we're pretty much all equally boring. I have found that out. It took me a long time to realize it. I've been

0: I'm Bruce Wayne, folks. I'll be back in with you at 6 a.m. on a Thursday. We've got Jamie Lee coming up between 10 to 2. Don't forget to stay tuned for those fair reports coming up throughout the day here on KJO 103.7, your home of today's new country.
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1: News. I'm Therese Crowley. The November election shaping up in Florida. Congressman Byron Donalds wins the GOP nod versus Democrat David Jolly. And Florida voters approve two liberal Congress members who support Israel, Jared Moskowitz and Debbie Wasserman Schultz, against Democrat socialist challengers. But the far left Angela Nixon scored an upset in the Democrat Senate primary.
2: All across the state of Florida and this nation, people are demanding change. They are tired of the billionaire and corporations running this country.
1: On MSNBC, Nixon faces GOP Senator Ashley Moody. A similar message in Alaska from Democrat Mary Peltola, who takes on Senator Dan S. Sullivan. Defense Day 16 with nurse Lindsay Clancy on trial for killing her three kids, arguing postpartum psychosis. The judge slapped back the prosecutor for asking her Catholic mother-in-law if she knew murder was a mortal sin. 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
0: 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Here's this hour's news update with Jeff Boggs.
3: A Lebanon man was injured in a crash with a train near Highway JJ Monday. The Highway Patrol says a car driven by a 43-year-old Lebanon man lost traction and skidded onto a railroad crossing without a signal. The car was struck by a Burlington Northern locomotive. The man suffered minor injuries and sought his own treatment. The Missouri Bar is seeking to gather information about access to legal representation in rural areas of the state. KJL News has more on how the bar is gathering that data.
4: The Missouri Bar is asking residents of rural Missouri counties to take a short survey about their experiences hiring lawyers and accessing legal services. Missourians can take that survey at mobar.org/rurallegalsurvey through the end of fall. No individual responses will be made public and all responses will remain anonymous. Among other questions, the survey asks participants if they've ever struggled to find a lawyer, how far they would be willing to travel to hire a lawyer, and if they would be interested in virtual legal appointments. The data will be vital in helping Missouri Bar leadership consider potential policy and program recommendations to address any shortages. Across Missouri, we are hearing real concerns about access to legal services in rural communities, said Shelley Dreyer, 2024-2025 Missouri Bar President. While we know there are challenges, we don't yet fully understand the scope of the issue.
3: Once that survey closes, data will be collected to determine how much of a barrier there is to receiving adequate legal representation in rural parts of the state. Missouri deer hunters will experience several changes this fall. The Missouri Department of Conservation have reduced the buck limit for non-resident hunters. They are now limited to one antlered buck. This adjustment is intended to alleviate concerns from residents. This is intended to alleviate concerns from local residents regarding land access and increased hunting pressure, as non-resident hunters have surged nearly 50% in the last decade. Additionally, the early youth portion of the firearm season is set for October 24th through 25th, 1 week earlier than usual to avoid scheduling conflicts with Halloween activities. The Missouri Department of Conservation also announced that it will not conduct targeted deer removal post-hunting season. For more information, the full fall deer and hunting regulations and information booklet are available through the Missouri Department of Conservation. With your KJL 103.7 local news break, I'm Jeff Boggs.
5: Here's your regional radio KJEL Skyscan forecast. Slight chance of thunderstorms today, otherwise sunshine mixed with clouds at times. Daytime highs approaching 91. Partly cloudy skies tonight, chance of thunderstorms, lows dip down to about 68. Sunshine mixed with clouds at times, tomorrow high temperatures reach up to 86. I'm staff meteorologist Jennifer Wojcicki. Right now, 70.
6: September corn up 7 1/4 at 470 1/2. December up 7 1/4 at 495 1/4. And July up 5 3/4 at 520 3/4. September soybeans up 18 1/2 at 1219 1/4. November up 19 at 1235 3/4. And March up 17 1/4 at 1255 1/2. September wheat up 17 1/4 at 681 3/4. December up 17 3/4 at 699. And March up 17 1/4 at 716 1/4. August live cattle up $1.10 at $226 even. October up 177 at 220.70, and December up 170 at 220.90. August feeder cattle up 10 cents at 339.32. September up $1 at 334.35, and October up 50 cents at 326.82. The Dow currently up 287 points to 53,630.49. With this look at your markets, I'm Nathan Gertz on TFN, the FarmNet.
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0: It's time for another update from the 2026 Missouri State Fair.
1: We're here at the Missouri State Fair, and today we are talking to the Kaffner Alumni Association Board Director, Brianne Harmon. Brianne, can you tell us, for somebody who isn't familiar with it, what the Kaffner Alumni Association is and what the organization does? So for someone who isn't familiar with it, what is the Kaffner Alumni Association and what does the organization do?
2: The Kaffner Alumni Association supports the alumni and students who are involved at the University of Missouri College of Agriculture, Food, and Natural Resources. Our goal is to raise funds primarily for student scholarships and then to host events that allow our Kaffner alumni to get back together and then also allow opportunities for student engagement in those events as well.
1: What brings the Kaffner Alumni Association to the Missouri State Fair each year?
2: We have a wonderful tradition of bringing our alums together at the annual Ice Cream Social. More than 50 alumni from the College of Agriculture, Food, and Natural Resources gathered for free Tiger Stripe ice cream made at Bucks at the University of Missouri campus. And it's a great way to cool down at a hot fair. We met the VIP tent this year, and I'm actually on a specific committee, alumni engagement, to help coordinate this event.
1: I love that. I was explaining to my mom this year, though I was at Mizzou 4 years, that Tiger Stripe ice cream is specifically for the state fair.
2: Yes, for that. It is. It's such a fun ice cream, not only because it is essentially student and crafted, it was created on campus, and it has the iconic Tiger Stripe.
1: Yes, and then what kind of other activities are you guys hosting this year? Maybe anything else that you were involved with at the fair?
2: Our upcoming premier event is the Kaffner Tiger Classic. It is our annual golf tournament. It will be on Friday, September 18th. We are still welcoming sponsorships along with team registrations. So get that in if you'd like to participate. And then in the winter, we have our annual Kaffner Unlimited, which is an auction and dinner style event. And those are two kind of our premier events. We also do a tailgate at the annual homecoming game and a watch party for that. And that is Saturday, October 3rd. And we'd love to have you join us there as well as we take on Florida.
1: Perfect. And then bringing it back to the fair a little bit, why is it important for the Alumni Association to support youth in agriculture and show up to events like this?
2: Kaffner alumni, we support the youth in ag, the annual purchasing of premier animals as a sales champion, and that's a way that we give directly back to our local youth. Of course, we hope that those youth choose to become tigers and come to the zoo, and that's just a small way we can help and encourage. We also have the Mizzou building, a literal air-conditioned building. It is air-conditioned, I always want to add that, on the fairgrounds, where we have opportunities for potential students and current students to learn about major offers and opportunities within the College of Agriculture, Food, and Natural Resources. It's also a great opportunity for alums from across the state to buy some new Mizzou merch and to reconnect with friends and former classmates.
1: Amazing. Thank you so much for joining us. I appreciate it a lot.
2: Of course. Thank you for having me, and we hope to see everyone at our upcoming golf tournament and homecoming launch party at the parade and then Kaffner Unlimited.
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0: September corn up 7 1/4 at 470 1/2. December up 7 3/4 at 495 3/4. March up 7 1/4 at 511 1/4. September soybeans up 21 1/2 at 1222 1/4. November up 21 3/4 at 1238 1/2. January up 21 1/4 at 1252 3/4. September Chicago wheat up 15 1/2 at 680. December up 15 1/2 at 696 3/4. July up 13 at 721 1/4. October live cattle up 67 cents at 219.60. December up 65 cents at 219.85. September feeder cattle down 80 cents at 332.55. October down 140 at 324.92. November down 170 at 316.92. October lean hogs up 77 cents at 81.50. And the Dow is up 219 points at 53,562. With this look at your markets, I'm Kayla Lair on TFN, the Farm Net.
1: Here's your regional radio KJEL Skyscan forecast. Slight chance of thunderstorms today, otherwise sunshine mixed with clouds at times. Daytime highs approaching 91. Partly cloudy skies tonight, chance of thunderstorms, lows dip down to about 68. Sunshine mixed with clouds at times. Tomorrow, high temperatures reach up to 86. I'm staff meteorologist Jennifer Wojcicki. Right now, 70.
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1: Hey, whiskey drink, I know it's been a while. Gotta talk to you, gotta catch you up on the hill I'm in right now.

0: Latest from Blake Shelton there. I wanted to break in and tell you they're still having some issues with the power due to some overnight thunderstorms, issues with power in Camden County and Morgan County specifically. And there could be a few outages still in Miller County as well, but they had a pretty big thunderstorm move through the area last night. Did some damage to the lines. Crews are out repairing those right now. Power should be restored by the end of the day. That's Camden County, Morgan County, and possibly Miller County. Still people in that area without electricity.
1: It's time for another update from the 2026 Missouri State Fair.
2: This is Kayla Mayer. We are back with interviews from the Missouri State Fair. Today we're going to be talking to Rachel Augustine, Senior Director of Advancement for MU Extension and the Missouri 4-H Foundation. Can you tell everyone what kind of projects or kind of what they might see in the building?
3: Yeah, so the projects fall under several of 4-H's project categories. So we've got projects that fall under like arts and crafts, projects that fall under engineering and technology, projects that fall under natural resources, and they're sort of displayed. But we've got a photography exhibit, we've got cakes, we've got a bakery, so they're displayed by program or project category, and then within that there are ribbons or there are tags that mark which region the youth that are exhibiting are from. And so they cover everything from, paintings, drawings, quilts, sewn clothes. In the bakery section, there would be lots of cakes, cookies, muffins, any baked items. There's canned items. There's in the farmer's market, there's produce, fresh produce that's been grown. And then in the cakes section, decorated cakes area, there's all the cakes that have been decorated and exhibited at the county fair that have been made to the state fair. And then in engineering and technology, there's a lot of woodworking, there's metalwork. In photography, that kind of speaks for itself, all of the photography exhibits. So it really kind of crosses the entire realm of projects that that can be exhibited or that can be done in Missouri 4-H.
2: Perfect. And then if fairgoers are wanting to see these exhibits, demonstrations, or some of these projects, where should they go?
3: Sure. So they can, all the projects are exhibited in the 4-H building. The 4-H building is located on the sort of south side of the fairgrounds, right next to the agriculture building, positioned right in between the Ag building and the Missouri Department of Conservation building. If parents or family members are curious about where one of their children's projects are located in the building, there's both a registration desk as you walk in on the south side of the building, and there's an information desk right in the middle of the building. And those two desks will have staff working that can help families locate projects that are being exhibited.
2: With this look at your state fair coverage, I'm Kaylin Lair on TFN, the Farm Net.
1: 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Now through August 23rd, stop by the Carter Media booth at the fair and enter to win an all-inclusive ticket package to NASCAR action coming in September to Worldwide Technology Raceway in Madison, Illinois, just outside of St. Louis. That includes 4 tickets to the O'Reilly Auto Parts Series on September 12th, 4 tickets to the NASCAR Cup Series Enjoy Illinois 300 on September 13th, 4 infield fan zone passes for both days, and a 2-day parking pass. Just stop by the Carter Media booth, located by the State Fair Grandstand on the fairgrounds in Sedalia, and enter to win now through August 23rd. 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
1: Fox News, I'm CJ Papa. Major surprise in the Sunshine State for Democratic Socialists. Fox's Dana Marie McNichol in Hannondale, Florida.
2: State Representative Angie Nixon defeating Alex Vindman with a grassroots campaign, delivering a major left-wing victory over an establishment Democrat. Vindman is a former national security official who was a key witness in President Trump's impeachment trial.
1: The winner, Angie Nixon, delivers this prediction to her opponent, Senator Ashley Moody on CNN.
3: She doesn't care about anyone but herself, and so I look forward, Ashley Moody, to taking you on and to whooping you in November, and you will be calling me your senator.
1: It could take a few days for the official results to come out in the Alaska primary, but we do know incumbent Senator Dan S. Sullivan and Democrat Mary Peltola, a former representative, have advanced to the November election. 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
0: 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Here's this hour's news update with Jeff Boggs.
4: A Lebanon man was injured in a crash with a train near Highway JJ Monday. The highway patrol says a car driven by a 43-year-old Lebanon man lost traction and skidded onto a railroad crossing without a signal. The car was struck by a Burlington Northern locomotive. The man suffered minor injuries and sought his own treatment. A recent spike in the amount of people taking their own lives has the Laclede County Sheriff and the Laclede County Coroner concerned. Laclede County Sheriff Matt Frederick says on one recent shift, deputies responded to six calls of county residents committing suicide.
5: We've had a rash of it lately, and I was speaking with the coroner about this. The sheer amount of self-inflicted deaths

0: we've had recently. It's painful. I had one particular shift of mine that probably dealt with, I think it was about six of these in a row. I hated it for my folks that had to frequently see this, frequently deal with this. You know, the families that have to deal with this. I'm not saying it's all preventable, but there were signs, and people need to look for these things and offer help and let people know that it's okay to ask for help.
1: Sheriff Frederick says there are some signs that you can look for to help determine whether someone is considering taking their own life. There are places that also offer assistance.
0: Especially with the kids, what we're going to see where they're not doing their normal activities. They're going to be upset. They're going to be frustrated. But they need to be looking for that. Parents need to be talking with the teachers about these things. Ultimately, parents, guardians, you need to talk with the kids. The kids are feeling like they have no place to go, and what a dark place to be for those kids. We have a whole bunch of churches here in town that would probably offer, you know, some sort of counseling for kids. We just need to watch it. We need to watch adults as well, but if people need help, they just need to reach out, and we need to be looking in on one another.
1: Many recent respondents in social surveys report feeling helpless and hopeless and feel like their individual situations will only get worse. Respondents also report that the dramatic cost of living increase over the last few years has added to a substantial amount of stress in their lives. With your KJO 103.7 local news break, I'm Jeff Boggs.
2: Here's your regional radio KJEL Skyscan forecast. Slight chance of thunderstorms today, otherwise sunshine mixed with clouds at times. Daytime highs approaching 91. Partly cloudy skies tonight, chance of thunderstorms, lows dip down to about 68. Sunshine mixed with clouds at times tomorrow, high temperatures reach up to 86. I'm staff meteorologist Jennifer Wojcicki. Right now, it's 71 degrees.
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4: September corn up 6 3/4 at 470, December up 7 1/4 at 495 1/4, and July up 5 1/2 at 520 1/2. September soybeans up 18 3/4 at 1219 1/2, November up 18 3/4 at 1235 1/2, and March up 16 1/2 at 1254 3/4. September wheat up 14 at 678 1/2. December up 14 1/4 at 695 1/2, and March up 14 at 713. August live cattle down 67 cents at 224.22, October down 45 at 218.47, and December down 60 at 218.60. August feeder cattle down $1.17 at 338.05, September down 277 at 330.57, and October down 317 at 323.15. The Dow currently up 158 points to 53,501.14. With this look at your markets, I'm Nathan Gertz on TFN, the Farm Net.
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0: September corn up 7 1/4 at 470 1/2. December up 7 3/4 at 495 3/4. And July up 6 at 521. September soybeans up 22 3/4 at 1223 1/2. November up 21 1/2 at 1238 1/4. And March up 19 1/4 at 1257 1/2. September wheat up 15 3/4 at 680 1/4. December up 15 3/4 at 697. March up 16 at 715. August live cattle down $1 at 223.90. October down 95 cents at 217.97. December down 117 at 218.02. August feeder cattle down $1.70 at 337.52. September down 297 at 330.37. And October down 312 at 323.20. The Dow currently up 121 points to 53,464.6. With this look at your markets, I'm Nathan Gertz on TFN Farm.
1: Here's your regional radio KJEL Skyscan forecast. Slight chance of thunderstorms today, otherwise sunshine mixed with clouds at times. Daytime highs approaching 91. Partly cloudy skies tonight, chance of thunderstorms, lows dip down to about 68. Sunshine mixed with clouds at times. Tomorrow, high temperatures reach up to 86. I'm staff meteorologist Jennifer Wojcicki. Right now, it's 71 degrees.
0: It's time for another update from the 2026 Missouri State Fair.
2: We are back with interviews from the 2026 Missouri State Fair. Today we are talking to Chris Chen, the Director of Agriculture for Missouri. Thank you so much for joining us. Can you tell us a little bit about how the Department of Agriculture is involved in preparing for the fair each year and your role specifically when preparing for the fair?
3: So as Director of Agriculture, I sit on the Missouri State Fair Commission. We meet monthly and we work all year long to plan the Missouri State Fair. So we started planning this fair last September, actually a little bit before that, but it's a year

0: long endeavor, and the Department of Agriculture fully supports the Missouri State Fair. They're a great part of our team, and it's one of the best 2 weeks of the year.
1: And why is the State Fair so important to Missouri agriculture as a whole?
0: So the Missouri State Fair is the state's largest showcase of agriculture. And what's really special about the Missouri State Fair is all of the youth exhibitors that we have here from FFA and 4-H. These kids have worked all year long on these projects, and this is their Super Bowl. This is their time to shine. You know, a lot of kids, they don't get the place that they want in the shows, and they walk away with some tears, but there's a lot of great lessons that are learned here at the fair during these 2 weeks.
1: And speaking of the 4-H and the FFA members that are at the fair, what's your favorite part about getting to interact with those youth in agriculture?
0: I think the best part of being with the FFA and 4-H kids is answering any questions that they might have about agriculture, about the department, about the Missouri State Fairgrounds. But more importantly, it's learning from them what they know and seeing the State Fair through their eyes. So many of these students will tell me things that they've seen, things that they've got to do, new friends that they have made, and it's just really a neat thing to watch. It's kind of a big family reunion in the show barn. Those families show together year after year, and the pride that these kids have in their projects when they talk about it just lights up their face.
1: In getting the opportunity to talk with all of those students, what makes you the most optimistic about the future of the agriculture industry?
0: You know, these kids have so much optimism and enthusiasm, and they are determined. And so I think when you look at what these kids have gone through, some of them have had some of their livestock get injured, unable to come to the fair. They had to bring a backup animal. Just seeing how they never give up, I think it shows that our future is very bright in the agriculture industry.
1: With this interview from the 2026 Missouri State Fair, I'm Kaylin Lair on TFN, the Farm Net.
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1: News. I'm Gianna Gelosi. Socialists swinging for the fences. Angie Nixon beating retired Lieutenant Colonel Alex Vindman by double digits for Florida's Democratic nomination for Senate.
2: Nixon gained national attention after her arrest for staging a sit-out outside Governor Ron DeSantis' office this year. She'll now face an uphill battle in November against Republican Senator Ashley Moody.
1: Fox's Dana Marie McNichol, Republican Byron Donalds, and Democrat David Jolly going to face off for governor. Meantime, Canada avoided a 50% tariff that was supposed to go into effect today. President Trump delayed them.
3: He says the United States and Canada have agreed a trade deal, and the two countries just need time to finalize the documents. There's been a cross-border impasse on several issues, including U.S. tariffs on cars and many Canadian provinces banning American liquor sales.
1: Fox's Jonathan Savage. 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
0: 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Here's this hour's news update with Bruce Wayne.
4: A recent spike in the amount of people taking their own lives has the Laclede County Sheriff and the Laclede County Coroner concerned. Laclede County Sheriff Matt Frederick says on one recent shift, deputies responded to 6 calls of county residents committing suicide.
5: We've had a rash of it lately, and I was speaking with the coroner about this. The sheer amount of self-inflicted deaths we've had recently, it's painful. I had one particular shift of mine that probably dealt with, I think it was about 6 of these in a row. I hated it for my folks that have to frequently see this, frequently deal with this. You know, the families that have to deal with this. I'm not saying it's all preventable, but there were signs, and people need to look for these things and offer help and let people know that it's okay to ask for help.
4: Sheriff Frederick says there are some signs that you can look for to help determine whether someone is considering taking their own life, and there are places that offer assistance.
5: Especially with the kids, what we're going to see where they're not doing their normal activities. They're going to be upset. They're going to be frustrated. But they need to be looking for that. Parents need to be talking with the teachers about these things. Ultimately, parents, guardians, you need to talk with the kids. The kids are feeling like they have no place to go, and what a dark place to be for those kids. We have a whole bunch of churches here in town that would probably offer, you know, some sort of counseling for kids. We just need to watch it. We need to watch adults as well, but if people need help, they just need to reach out, and we need to be looking in.

0: on one another.
1: Many recent respondents in social surveys report feeling helpless and hopeless and feel like their individual situations will continue to get worse. Respondents also report that the dramatic cost of living increase over the last few years has added a substantial amount of stress in their lives. Think you've got what it takes to solve a case that has baffled authorities for years? You can pick up the latest deck of Missouri cold case playing cards. KGL News has more. The FBI, in partnership with the Missouri Attorney General's Office, Missouri State Highway Patrol, Missouri Department of Corrections, and law enforcement agencies statewide, have created the second edition of the Missouri Cold Case Playing Cards. The deck highlights 52 unsolved homicides, missing persons, and unidentified human remains cases that have occurred throughout the state. These cards are being distributed to generate information and leads in solving these cold cases. Every tip has the potential to bring law enforcement one step closer to obtaining justice for victims and giving a sense of closure to their surviving family members. The victims in the deck are someone's mother, father, sister, brother, wife, husband, child, or loved one. You might know something about these cases, or you might have information on other unsolved crimes. No statistics are available on how many cold cases were resolved through the first deck of cold case playing cards. You can contact the tip line at 844-458-6622. 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
3: Here's your regional radio KJEL Skyscan forecast. Slight chance of thunderstorms today, otherwise sunshine mixed with clouds at times. Daytime highs approaching 91. Partly cloudy skies tonight, chance of thunderstorms, lows dip down to about 68. Sunshine mixed with clouds at times tomorrow, high temperatures reach up to 86. I'm staff meteorologist Jennifer Wojcicki. Currently it's 75 degrees.
1: 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The St. Louis Cardinals were at Great American Ballpark in Cincinnati on Wednesday night looking for their second victory in three tries against the Reds in this series. The Cardinals continued to get great pitching and wound up shutting out the Reds on Wednesday night by a final of 3-0. Starter Kyle Leahy improved his record to 10-4 on the year. He went five innings, allowing three hits, no runs, no earned runs. He walked none, struck out six, and did not allow a home run. Ryan Stanek picked up his 24th hold of the year by going one inning, allowing no hits, no runs, no earned runs. He walked none, struck out none, and did not allow a home run. Gordon Grosseffo got his 6th hold of the year by going an inning and allowing no hits, no runs, no earned runs. He walked one, struck out one, and did not allow a home run. Soriano got his 19th hold of the year by going an inning, allowing no hits, no runs, no earned runs. He walked none, struck out one, and did not allow a home run. And Cardinal closer Riley O'Brien picked up his 32nd save of the year by pitching the 9th inning, allowing no hits, no runs, no earned runs. He walked none, struck out one, and did not allow a home run. Leahy lowered his ERA with the 5 shutout innings to 3.24 on the year. Offensively for the Cardinals, it was a 3-for-4 night for shortstop Mason Wynn. He picked up his 5th home run of the year. It came in the 5th inning with nobody on and one out. That RBI was Wynn's 51st of the year. Jose Fermin also picked up his 28th RBI of the year, and Joshua Baez picked up his 6th RBI. Andrew Abbott took the loss for the Reds, dropping his record to 6-8 on the season. He went 6 1/3 innings, allowing 4 hits, 2 runs, 2 earned runs. He walked 2, struck out 6, and allowed 1 home run. Maxwell also pitched in relief for the Reds. That win improved the Cardinals' record to 65 5-62 on the year, back to 3 games over .500 with 35 games left to play. The Cardinals currently sit 3 games out of the final wild card spot in the National League. It'll be game 4 of that series coming up for you tonight from Great American Ball.

0: Park in Cincinnati. We will get you to Cincinnati for the pregame at 4:45. It'll be a 5:40 first pitch. It will be Matthew Liberatore on the mound tonight for the Cardinals. He'll face off against Chase Burns. The Cardinals are having a good month of August. They currently sit at 12-6 in the month of August. The Kansas City Royals were at home at Kauffman Stadium on Wednesday night as they were taking on the Athletics. The Royals able to pick up a one-run victory and defeat the A's by a final of 4-3. Kansas City starter Dustin Lynch IV went four innings, allowing two hits, one run, one earned run. He walked two, struck out one, and did not allow a home run. He did not figure in the decision. Black pitched three innings of relief for Kansas City, allowing two hits, two runs, two earned runs. He walked three, struck out one, and did not allow a home run. Lang pitched a scoreless inning in relief. The win went to Duran, his first of the year. He went the final inning, allowing one hit, no runs, no earned runs. He walked none, struck out one, and did not allow a home run. Offensively for the Royals, it was a good night for Jack Caglianone. He had a 2-for-4 night. Vinny Pasquantino had a 2-for-4 night as well for the Royals. Bobby Witt Jr. picked up his 47th RBI of the year. Vinny Pasquantino picked up his 34th, and Spencer Tolbert picked up two RBIs on the night, giving him 8 on the year. The Royals take on the Athletics again tonight from Kauffman. That game gets underway at 6:40. The Royals sit at 53 wins and 74 losses on the year. In the WNBA on Tuesday night, there were four matchups on the slate. The Connecticut Sun pick up a home victory over the LA Sparks, 85-77. The Indiana Fever headed north of the border. They went to Toronto and picked up a road victory over the Tempo, 101-95. Kelsey Mitchell with 29 in that game, Caitlin Clark adding 24. It was the Las Vegas Aces losing at home to the visiting Atlanta Dream by a final of 97-82. Two games on the slate tonight in the WNBA, the Toronto Tempo, they hit the road and travel to Washington to take on the Mystics at 6:30. And in a matchup of two of the league's top-ranked teams, the Minnesota Lynx will be on the road in Golden State taking on the Valkyries. That game gets underway at 9. The Lynx head into that game with a record of 29-7, while the Valkyries hold a record of 25-9. Week 2 of preseason football resumes on Thursday night and the Thursday night slate of games. Two games on tap on Thursday night, the Las Vegas Raiders in Houston to take on the Texans, the San Francisco 49ers in LA to take on the Chargers. On Friday, the New York Jets will be in Pittsburgh taking on the Steelers, Carolina Panthers in Jacksonville to take on the Jaguars. The Green Bay Packers will be in Denver to battle the Broncos. A full slate on Saturday, the Washington Commanders in Detroit taking on the Lions. The Buffalo Bills hit the road. They'll be in Cleveland taking on the Browns. The Atlanta Falcons visit the Indianapolis Colts. The Baltimore Ravens will be in Minnesota to take on the Vikings. The New Orleans Saints will be in L.A. taking on the Rams. The New York Giants head south to Florida to take on the Miami Dolphins. The Chicago Bears on the road in Cincinnati against the Bengals. Philadelphia Eagles travel up the interstate to take on the Patriots. Kansas City in action on Saturday night at 6:30. They will be in Tampa Bay to take on the Buccaneers. The Dallas Cowboys will be out west in Arizona taking on the Cardinals. And on the Sunday night game, wrapping up preseason week 2, the Seattle Seahawks will be in Tennessee taking on the Titans. High school football gets underway a week from Friday night. The Jackets home opener coming up on the 28th. They will be in Jackets Stadium at 7 o'clock, welcoming in the Republic Tigers. 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
2: Let's take a look at the cash cattle market report. No reports just yet for today at midday. The livestock complex ended yesterday mixed, but cattle contracts rallied. No cash cattle trade developed throughout the day. Beef cutouts finished yesterday higher. Choice was up $11.58 at $391.15 based on 75 loads. 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

0: on 12 loads. Over on the mercantile, August live cattle down 77 cents at 224.12, October down 82 at 218.10, and December down $1.07 at 218.12. August feeder cattle down 142 at 337.80, September down 272 at 330.62, and October down 272 at 323.60. Let's take a look at the cash hog market report. The eastern and western corn belts and the Iowa/Minnesota all unavailable due to confidentiality at midday. At the end of yesterday, the national cash hog average was up 90 cents to $93.52, with an average range of $88 to $95, and pork carcass cutouts were up 37 cents at $99.12, based on 264 loads. Currently over on the mercantile, October lean hogs are up 75 cents at $81.47, December up 45 at $71.37, and February up 25 at $74.25. Taking a look at grain futures on the Chicago Board of Trade, September corn up 6 1/4 at 469.5, December up 7 at 495, July up 5 at 520. September soybeans up 19 3/4 at 1220.5, November up 19.5 at 1236.25, March up 17 at 1255.25. September wheat up 13.5 at 678, December up 14 at 695.25, and March up 13 3/4 at 712.75. With this look at your markets, I'm Nathan Gertz on TFN.
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0: It's time for another update from the 2026 Missouri State Fair.
3: We are back with interviews from the 2026 Missouri State Fair. Today we are talking to Chris Chen, the Director of Agriculture for Missouri. Thank you so much for joining us. Kind of a lighthearted one, I always like to throw this in. Coming from a farming background yourself, do you have a favorite tradition or maybe a memory from the Missouri State Fair?
4: You know, my favorite tradition as a kid, we always came to, and our first stop at the fair was in the 4-H building. That's where all of our projects were at, and we couldn't wait to come see what place we got, if we placed it all. Just being able to be a part of that experience with other 4-H members, it's really special. And then when I got to bring my kids back, it was just icing on the cake.
3: Amazing. That was always my favorite part as well, and the anticipation as you're on the ride up, knowing that you'll get to know what place you just made or how well you did is always fun.
4: Yes.
3: At the end of this year's fair, what would make you say it was successful for Missouri agriculture?
4: You know, I think a successful fair is that every fairgoer who came had a great experience and is already excited to come back next year.
3: Finally, is there something that you're especially excited about or something that you think our listeners should look out for?
4: You know, I just encourage people to come out to the state fair. The weather is going to be wonderful for the rest of the fair. We started out with some really hot days with high heat indexes, but the coming up days are going to be beautiful. It's going to be a great time to be at the fair. We have so many new things on the fairgrounds this year. If you haven't been here, I encourage you to come look at the Governor Michael L. Parson Arena. It's 150,000 square feet. It seats 6,000 people. When there's dirt in the arena, up to 10,000 if there's not dirt on the floor. We have a brand new firehouse, and the firemen and women are giving tours. The 4-H building got air conditioning this year, so it's a lot of change on the fairgrounds, and we're really excited about it. We have great concert lineup. Tonight we have Skillet and 10th Avenue North. Tomorrow night is Nate Smith, Tyler Braden, and Josh Ross. Friday night is our hip-hop night, and that's Rick Ross. And then Saturday we close out the concerts with Little Big Town and Walker Montgomery. Sunday night we have the races. There's just so much for everybody. We have bull riding also on Friday night. And tonight and Thursday night we actually have a new event, and it's jousting. It's the Knights of Valor Jousting Show, so we're excited about that as well.
3: With this interview from the 2026 Missouri State Fair, I'm Kaylin Lair on TFN The Farm Net.
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2: News. I'm Gianna Gelosi. Socialists swinging for the fences. Angie Nixon beating retired Lieutenant Colonel Alex Vindman by double digits for Florida's Democratic nomination for Senate.
3: Nixon gained national attention after her arrest for staging a sit-out outside Governor Ron DeSantis' office this year. She'll now face an uphill battle in November against Republican Senator Ashley Moody.
2: Fox's Dana Marie McNichol, Republican Byron Donalds, and Democrat David Jolly going to face off for governor. Meantime, Canada avoided a 50% tariff that was supposed to go into effect today. President Trump delayed them.
4: He says the United States and Canada have agreed a trade deal, and the two countries just need time to finalize the documents. There's been a cross-border impasse on several issues, including U.S. tariffs on cars and many Canadian provinces banning American liquor sales.
2: Fox's Jonathan Savage. 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
1: 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Here's this hour's news update with Jeff Boggs.
5: A Lebanon man was injured in a crash with a train near Highway JJ Monday. The Highway Patrol says a car driven by a 43-year-old Lebanon man lost traction and skidded onto a railroad crossing without a signal. The car was struck by a Burlington Northern locomotive. The man suffered minor injuries and sought his own treatment. The Missouri Bar is seeking to gather information about access to legal representation in rural areas of the state. KJL News has more on how the bar is gathering that data.
6: The Missouri Bar is asking residents of rural Missouri counties to take a short survey about their experiences hiring lawyers and accessing legal services. Missourians can take that survey at mobar.org/rurallegalsurvey through the end of fall. No individual responses will be made public and all responses will remain anonymous. Among other questions, the survey asks participants if they've ever struggled to find a lawyer, how far they would be willing to travel to hire a lawyer, and if they would be interested in virtual legal appointments. The data will be vital in helping Missouri Bar leadership consider potential policy and program recommendations to address any shortages. Across Missouri, we are hearing real concerns

0: about access to legal services in rural communities, said Shelley Dreyer, 2024-2025 Missouri Bar President. While we know there are challenges, we don't yet fully understand the scope of the issue.
1: Once that survey closes, data will be collected to determine how much of a barrier there is to receiving adequate legal representation in rural parts of the state. Missouri deer hunters will experience several changes this fall. The Missouri Department of Conservation have reduced the buck limit for non-resident hunters. They are now limited to one antlered buck. This adjustment is intended to alleviate concerns from residents. This is intended to alleviate concerns from local residents regarding land access and increased hunting pressure, as non-resident hunters have surged nearly 50% in the last decade. Additionally, the early youth portion of the firearm season is set for October 24th through 25th, 1 week earlier than usual to avoid scheduling conflicts with Halloween activities. The Missouri Department of Conservation also announced that it will not conduct targeted deer removal post-hunting season. For more information, the full fall deer and hunting regulations and information booklet are available through the Missouri Department of Conservation. With your KJL 103.7 local news break, I'm Jeff Boggs.
2: Here's your regional radio KJEL Skyscan forecast. Slight chance of thunderstorms today, otherwise sunshine mixed with clouds at times. Daytime highs approaching 91. Partly cloudy skies tonight, chance of thunderstorms, lows dip down to about 68. Sunshine mixed with clouds at times, tomorrow high temperatures reach up to 86. I'm staff meteorologist Jennifer Wojcicki. Currently, it's 75 degrees.
3: Take a look at the cash cattle market report. No notes just yet today at midday. The livestock complex ended yesterday mixed, but cattle contracts rallied. No cash cattle trade developed throughout the day. Beef cutouts finished yesterday higher. Choice was up $11.58 at $391.15 based on 75 loads. And select was up $2.03 at $366.29 based on 12 loads. Over on the mercantile, August live cattle down $1.17 at $223.72, October down $1.07 at $217.85, and December down $1.25 at $217.95. August feeder cattle down $1.70 at $337.52, September down $2.75 at $330.60, and October down $2.95 at $323.37. Let's take a look at the cash hog market report. The eastern and western corn belts in Iowa / Minnesota all unavailable due to confidentiality at midday. At the end of yesterday, the national cash hog average was up 90 cents to $93.52 with an average range of $88 to $95, and pork carcass cutouts were up 37 cents at $99.12 based on 264 loads. Currently over on the mercantile, October lean hogs are up 82 cents at $81.55, December up 52 at $71.45, and February up 27 at $74.20. Taking a look at grain futures on the Chicago Board of Trade at midday, September corn up 5 3/4 at $4.69, December up 6 at $4.94, and July up 4 3/4 at $5.19 3/4. September soybeans up 18.5 at $12.19 1/4. November up 18 at $12.34 3/4. And March up 16 at $12.54 1/4. September wheat up 12 at $6.76 1/2. December up 12.5 at $6.93 3/4. March up 12 1/4 at $7.11 1/4. With this look at your markets, I'm Nathan Gertz on TFN, the Farm Net.
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1: News. I'm Gianna Gelosi. Socialists swinging for the fences. Angie Nixon beating retired Lieutenant Colonel Alex Vindman by double digits for Florida's Democratic nomination for Senate.
2: Nixon gained national attention after her arrest for staging a sit-out outside Governor Ron DeSantis' office this year. She'll now face an uphill battle in November against Republican Senator Ashley Moody.
1: Fox's Dana Marie McNichol, Republican Byron Donalds, and Democrat David Jolly going to face off for governor. Meantime, Canada avoided a 50% tariff that was supposed to go into effect today. President Trump delayed them.
3: He says the United States and Canada have agreed a trade deal, and the two countries just need time to finalize the documents. There's been a cross-border impasse on several issues, including U.S. tariffs on cars and many Canadian provinces banning American liquor sales.
1: Fox's Jonathan Savage, America, is listening to Fox News.
0: 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Here's this hour's news update with Jeff Boggs.
4: A Lebanon man was injured in a crash with a train near Highway JJ Monday. The Highway Patrol says a car driven by a 43-year-old Lebanon man lost traction and skidded onto a railroad crossing without a signal. The car was struck by a Burlington Northern locomotive. The man suffered minor injuries and sought his own treatment. A recent spike in the amount of people taking their own lives has the Laclede County Sheriff and the Laclede County Coroner concerned. Laclede County Sheriff Matt Frederick says on one recent shift, deputies responded to six calls of county residents committing suicide.
5: We've had a rash of it lately, and I was speaking with the coroner about this. The sheer amount of self-inflicted deaths we've had recently, it's painful. I had one particular shift of mine that probably dealt with, I think it was about six of these in a row. I hated it for my folks that had to frequently see this, frequently deal with this. You know, the families that have to deal with this. I'm not saying it's all preventable, but there were signs, and people need to look for these things and offer help. Help and let people know that it's okay to ask for help.
4: Sheriff Frederick says there are some signs that you can look for,

0: to help determine whether someone is considering taking their own life. There are places that also offer assistance.
1: Especially with the kids, what we're going to see where they're not doing their normal activities. They're going to be upset. They're going to be frustrated. But they need to be looking for that. Parents need to be talking with the teachers about these things. Ultimately, parents, guardians, you need to talk with the kids. The kids are feeling like they have no place to go. And what a dark place to be for those kids. We have a whole bunch of churches here in town that would probably offer, you know, some sort of counseling for kids. We just need to watch it. We need to watch adults as well. But if people need help, they just need to reach out. And we need to be looking in on one another.
0: Many recent respondents in social surveys report feeling helpless and hopeless and feel like their individual situations will only get worse. Respondents also report that the dramatic cost of living increase over the last few years has added to a substantial amount of stress in their lives. 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
2: Here's your regional radio KJEL Skyscan forecast. Sunshine mixed with clouds at times this afternoon with a high of 91. Partly cloudy skies tonight, chance for storms, lows level off around 68. Sunshine mixed with clouds at times tomorrow, highs around 86. Clear skies Friday with daytime highs approaching 90. 91 Saturday. I'm staff meteorologist Jennifer Wojcicki. Right now, 80.
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5: September corn up 7.25 at 470.5. December up 7.5 at 495.5. And July up 5.75 at 520.75. September soybeans up 19 at 1219.75. November up 18.25 at 1235. And March up 16 at 1254.25. September wheat up 11.75 at 676.25. December up 12.5 at 693.75. And March up 12.25 at 711.25. August live cattle down $1.17 at 223.72. October down 150 at 217.42. And December down 182 at 217.37. August feeder cattle down $2.17 at 337.05. September down 392 at 329.42. And October down 405 at 322.27. The Dow currently up 114 points to 53,458.15. With this look at your markets, I'm Nathan Gertz on TFN, the Farm Net.
6: It's time for another update from the 2026 Missouri State Fair.
7: We are back with interviews from the 2026 Missouri State Fair. Today we are talking to Chris Chen, the Director of Agriculture for Missouri. Thank you so much for joining us. Kind of a lighthearted one. I always like to throw this in. Coming from a farming background yourself, do you have a favorite tradition or maybe a memory from the Missouri State Fair?
8: You know, my favorite tradition as a kid, we always came to, and our first stop at the fair was in the 4-H building. That's where all of our projects were at, and we couldn't wait to come see what place we got, if we placed it all. Just being able to be a part of that experience with other 4-H members, it's really special. And then when I got to bring my kids back, it was just icing on the cake.
7: Amazing. That was always my favorite part as well, and the anticipation as you're on the ride up, knowing that you'll get to know what place you just made or how well you did is always fun.
8: Yes.
7: At the end of this year's fair, what would make you say it was successful for Missouri agriculture?
8: You know, I think a successful fair is that every fairgoer who came had a great experience and is already excited to come back next year.
7: Finally, is there something that you're especially excited about or something that you think our listeners should look out for?
8: You know, I just encourage people to come out to the state fair. The weather is going to be wonderful for the rest of the fair. We started out with some really hot days with high heat indexes, but the coming up days are going to be beautiful. It's going to be a great time to be at the fair. We have so many new things on the fairgrounds this year. If you haven't been here, I encourage you to come look at the Governor Michael L. Parson Arena. It's 150,000 square feet. It seats 6,000 people. When there's dirt in the arena, up to 10,000 if there's not dirt on the floor. We have a brand new firehouse and the firemen and women are giving tours. The 4-H building got air conditioning this year, so it's a lot of change on the fairgrounds, and we're really excited about it. We have great concert lineup. Tonight we have Skillet and 10th Avenue North. Tomorrow night is Nate Smith, Tyler Braden, and Josh Ross. Friday night is our hip-hop night, and that's Rick Ross. And then Saturday we close out the concerts with Little Big Town and Walker Montgomery. Sunday night we have the races. There's just so much for everybody. We have bull riding also on Friday night. And tonight and Thursday night we actually have a new event, and it's jousting. It's the Knights of Valor Jousting Show, so we're excited about that as well.
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0: Just wanted to break in here a little bit, let you know about some traffic congestion that's going on right now on Jefferson. Going to be in the right-hand lane as you are headed toward the south. Crews get ready to be working in that area, so you want to move over to the left lane to get around that. That's Jefferson from about First Street to Elm. Crews working in that area, move over to the left-hand lane.
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0: Let's take a look at your closing settlement report. September corn up 9 3/4 at 473. December up 10 at 498. July up 8 at 523. September soybeans up 21.5 at 1222 1/4. November up 20.5 at 1237 1/4. And March up 17 1/4 at 1255 1/2. September wheat up 15 3/4 at 680 1/4. December up 16 1/4 at 697 1/2. March up 15 3/4 at 714 3/4. August live cattle down $1.47 at 223.42. October down $1.70 at 217.22. And December down 205 at 217.15. August feeder cattle down 237 at 336.85. September down 422 at 329.12. And October down 427 at 322.05. With this look at your closing settlement report for Wednesday, August 19th. I'm Nathan Gertz on TFN, the Farm Net.
1: Here's your regional radio KJEL Skyscan forecast. Sunshine mixed with clouds at times this afternoon with a high of 91. Partly cloudy skies tonight, chance for storms, lows level off around 68. Sunshine mixed with clouds at times tomorrow, highs around 86. Clear skies Friday with daytime highs approaching 90. 91 Saturday. I'm staff meteorologist Jennifer Wojcicki. Right now, 80.
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1: News. I'm John Saucier. The U.S. pausing 50% tariffs on Canadian goods that were supposed to go into effect today. President Trump reports good talks with our neighbors to the north.
2: We had a very good conversation with the Prime Minister last night, and we've come to a deal with Canada. As you know, the 50% tariffs across the board were going on against Canada today.
1: Prime Minister Carney says the postponement will last until the end of the week. Police in Atlanta have arrested and charged Lakeisha Brown for allegedly kidnapping two children. The Atlanta police out with 911 audio in which the child mother tells an operator Brown had been babysitting.
3: She told me they was in the accident, but she's not answering her phone, or she's not picking up her phone, she's not texting back. She told me that they had got transferred to a children's hospital. She said he was falling, but I called all the hospital, and they're not in nobody's system.
1: Police did find the children. Both of them were safe. 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
0: 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Here's this hour's news update with Bruce Wayne.
4: A recent spike in the amount of people taking their own lives has the Laclede County Sheriff and the Laclede County Coroner concerned. Laclede County Sheriff Matt Frederick says on one recent shift, deputies responded to 6 calls of county residents committing suicide.
5: We've had a rash of it lately, and I was speaking with the coroner about this. The sheer amount of self-inflicted deaths we've had recently, it's painful. I had one particular shift of mine that probably dealt with, I think it was about 6 of these in a row. I hated it for my folks that have to frequently see this, frequently deal with this. You know, the families that have to deal with this. I'm not saying it's all preventable, but there were signs, and people need to look for these things and offer help and let people know that it's okay to ask for help.
4: Sheriff Frederick says there are some signs that you can look for to help determine whether someone is considering taking their own life, and there are places that offer assistance.
5: Especially with the kids, what we're going to see where they're not doing their normal activities. They're going to be upset. They're going to be frustrated. But they need to be looking for that. Parents need to be talking with the teachers about these things. Ultimately, parents, guardians, you need to talk with the kids. The kids are feeling like they have no place to go, and what a dark place to be for those kids. We have a whole bunch of churches here in town that would probably offer, you know, some sort of counseling for kids. We just need to watch it. We need to watch adults as well, but if people need help, they just need to reach out, and we need to be looking in on one another.
4: Many recent respondents in social surveys report feeling helpless and hopeless and feel like their individual situations will continue to get worse. Respondents also report that the dramatic cost of living increase over the last few years has added a substantial amount of stress in their lives. Think you've got what it takes to solve a case that has baffled authorities for years? You can pick up the latest deck of Missouri cold case playing cards. KJL News has more. The FBI, in partnership with the Missouri Attorney General's Office, Missouri State Highway Patrol, Missouri Department of Corrections, and law enforcement agencies statewide, have created the second edition of the Missouri Cold Case Playing Cards. The deck highlights 52 unsolved homicides, missing persons, and unidentified human remains cases that have occurred throughout the state. These cards are being distributed to generate information and leads in solving these cold cases. Every tip has the potential to bring law enforcement one step closer to obtaining justice for victims and giving a sense of closure to their surviving family members. The victims in the deck are someone's mother, father, sister, brother, wife, husband, child, or loved one. You might know something about these cases, or you might have information on other unsolved crimes. No statistics are available on how many cold cases were resolved through the first deck of cold case playing cards. You can contact the tip line at 844-458-6622. With your KJO 103.7 Live and Local News Break, I'm Bruce Wayne.
6: Here's your regional radio KJEL Skyscan forecast. Slight chance of thunderstorms this afternoon. Otherwise, cloudy skies with a few peaks of sun. High temperatures reach up to 92. Mainly cloudy skies expected again tonight. Slight chance of thunderstorms. Lows level off around 69. Sunshine mixed with clouds at times. Tomorrow, daytime highs approaching 88. I'm staff meteorologist Jennifer Wojcicki. Right now, 82.
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8: Let's take a look at your closing settlement report. September corn up 9 3/4 at 473. December up 10 at 498. July up 8 at 523. September soybeans up 21 1/2 at 1222 1/4. November up 20 1/2 at 1237 1/4. And March up 17 1/4 at 1255 1/2. September wheat up 15 3/4 at 680 1/4. December up 16 1/4 at 697 1/2. March up 15 3/4 at 714 3/4. August live cattle down $1.47 at 223.42. October down $1.70 at 217.22. And December down 205 at 217.15. August feeder cattle down 237 at 336.85. September down 422 at 329.12. And October down 427 at 322.05. With this look at your closing settlement report for Wednesday, August 19th. I'm Nathan Gertz on TFN, the Farm Net.
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0: It's time for another update from the 2026 Missouri State Fair.
1: I'm Kayla Stouffer, and we're here at the Missouri State Fair today. And today I have...
2: Kylie Canada.
1: Hi, Kylie. Nice to meet you. I have a couple questions for you. So can you tell us a little bit about what you've been doing at the fair this week?
2: I've been watching my cousins show pigs and hanging out with friends and preparing for my pig that's moving in tonight at 7.
1: Awesome. So what all goes into preparing for an event?
2: You have to walk your pig, and you have to wash it, you have to keep it clean, you gotta feed it, and then you gotta do chores basically every day, keep the pen clean in the barn, and just take it slow.
1: And so how many years have you been doing shows?
2: This will be my third year.
1: All right. Can you tell me a favorite part about showing here at the State Fair?
2: Watching just people like they'll be showing and then they'll win, and just I like watching them like celebrate in the ring. And then at our county fair in Higginsville, I like watching people trip over this bar in the pig pen. It's really funny, but then you know you gotta go help them, so I go up and go help them out.
1: Awesome. Well, that sounds like a good time. And do you have any more favorite memories through all your years of showing?
2: Just spending time with friends and stuff while you're showing is awesome. Also, just helping people out with what they need help with in the barn. Just helping them carry things from the trailer to their pig pens is also a good idea too, and just have a lot of fun.
1: Awesome. Well, thank you for coming over here, and good luck tonight.
2: Thank you.
1: With this 2026 State Fair interview, I'm Kayla Stouffer.
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0: Here's your regional radio KJEL SkyScan forecast. Slight chance of thunderstorms this afternoon. Otherwise, cloudy skies with a few peaks of sun. High temperatures reach up to 92. Mainly cloudy skies expected again tonight. Slight chance of thunderstorms. Lows level off around 69. Sunshine mixed with clouds at times. Tomorrow, daytime highs approaching 88. I'm staff meteorologist Jennifer Wojcicki. Right now, 82.
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1: Fox News, I'm Tom Graham. President Trump said the U.S. has reached what he calls a fair trade deal with Canada.
2: Our farmers are going to be thrilled. Our manufacturers are going to be thrilled. And basically, we have no tariffs going into Canada. Canada was charging us tremendous tariffs.
1: The president says he spoke with Canadian Prime Minister Mark Carney after threatening a 50% tariff on billions of dollars worth of imports from our neighbor to the north. A Virginia woman is dead. Carmen Pooch found fatally stabbed just outside Washington in a park. 19-year-old suspect in custody.
3: Alexis Campos is under arrest. He is being interviewed right now by Fairfax County homicide detectives, and he is offering a full confession.
1: Fairfax County Police Chief Kevin Davis says the two were in a relationship. Police add Campos was in the U.S. illegally. 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
0: 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Here's this hour's news update with Jeff Boggs.
4: A Lebanon man was injured in a crash with a train near Highway JJ Monday. The Highway Patrol says a car driven by a 43-year-old Lebanon man lost traction and skidded onto a railroad crossing without a signal. The car was struck by a Burlington Northern locomotive. The man suffered minor injuries and sought his own treatment. The Missouri Bar is seeking to gather information about access to legal representation in rural areas of the state. KJL News has more on how the bar is gathering that data.
5: The Missouri Bar is asking residents of rural Missouri counties to take a short survey about their experiences hiring lawyers and accessing legal services. Missourians can take that survey at mobar.org/rurallegalsurvey through the end of fall. No individual responses will be made public and all responses will remain anonymous. Among other questions, the survey asked participants if they've ever struggled to find a lawyer, how far they would be willing to travel to hire a lawyer, and if they would be interested in virtual legal appointments. The data will be vital in helping Missouri Bar leadership consider potential policy and program recommendations to address any shortages. Across Missouri, we are hearing real concerns about access to legal services in rural communities, said Shelley Dreyer, 2024-2025 Missouri Bar President. While we know there are challenges, we don't yet fully understand the scope of the issue.
4: Once that survey closes, data will be collected to determine how much of a barrier there is to receiving adequate legal representation in rural parts of the state. Missouri deer hunters will experience several changes this fall. The Missouri Department of Conservation have reduced the buck limit for non-resident hunters. They are now limited to one antlered buck. This adjustment is intended to alleviate concerns from residents. This is intended to alleviate concerns from local residents regarding land access and increased hunting pressure, as non-resident hunters have surged nearly 50% in the last decade. Additionally, the early youth portion of the firearm season is set for October 24th through 25th, 1 week earlier than usual to avoid scheduling conflicts with Halloween activities. The Missouri Department of Conservation also announced that it will not conduct targeted deer removal post-hunting season. For more information, the full fall deer and hunting regulations and information booklet are available through the Missouri Department of Conservation. With your KJL 103.7 local news break, I'm Jeff Boggs.
6: Here's your regional radio KJEL Skyscan forecast. Slight chance for storms this afternoon. Otherwise, cloudy skies with a few peaks of sun. Highs level off around 92. Mainly cloudy skies expected again tonight. Slight chance of thunderstorms. Lows level off around 69. Sunshine mixed with clouds at times. Tomorrow, high temperatures reach up to 88. I'm Staff Meteorologist Jennifer Wojcicki. Right now, 86.
7: Let's take a look at your closing settlement report. September corn up 9 3/4 at 473. December up 10 at 498. July up 8 at 523. September soybeans up 21.5 at 12.22 and a quarter. November up 20.5 at 12.37 and a quarter. And March up 17 and a quarter at 12.55 and a half. September wheat up 15 and three quarters at 6.80 and a quarter. December up 16 and a quarter at 6.97 and a half. March up 15 and three quarters at 7.14 and three quarters. August live cattle down $1.47 at 223.42. October down $1.70 at 217.22. And December down 205 at 217.15. August feeder cattle down 237 at 336.85. September down 422 at 329.12. And October down 427 at 322.05. With this look at your closing settlement report for Wednesday, August 19th, I'm Nathan Gertz on TFNet, the Farm Net.
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0: It's time for another update from the 2026 Missouri State Fair.
1: We are back with interviews from the 2026 Missouri State Fair. Today we are talking to Chris Chen, the Director of Agriculture for Missouri. Thank you so much for joining us. Kind of a lighthearted one. I always like to throw this in. Coming from a farming background yourself, do you have a favorite tradition or maybe a memory from the Missouri State Fair?
2: You know, my favorite tradition as a kid, we always came to, and our first stop at the fair was in the 4-H building. That's where all of our projects were at, and we couldn't wait to come see what place we got, if we placed it all. Just being able to be a part of that experience with other 4-H members, it's really special. And then when I got to bring my kids back, it was just icing on the cake.
1: Amazing. That was always my favorite part as well, and the anticipation as you're on the ride-up, knowing that you'll get to know what place you just made or how well you did is always fun.
2: Yes.
1: At the end of this year's fair, what would make you say it was successful for Missouri agriculture?
2: You know, I think a successful fair is that every fairgoer who came had a great experience and is already excited to come back next year.
1: Finally, is there something that you're especially excited about or something that you think our listeners should look out for?
2: You know, I just encourage people to come out to the state fair. The weather is going to be wonderful for the rest of the fair. We started out with some really hot days with high heat indexes, but the coming up days are going to be beautiful. It's going to be a great time to be at the fair. We have so many new things on the fairgrounds this year. If you haven't been here, I encourage you to come look at the Governor Michael L. Parson Arena. It's 150,000 square feet. It seats 6,000 people when there's dirt in the arena, up to 10,000 if there's not dirt on the floor. We have a brand new firehouse, and the firemen and women are giving tours. The 4-H building got air conditioning this year, so it's a lot of change on the fairgrounds, and we're really excited about it. We have great concert lineup. Tonight we have Skillet and 10th Avenue North. Tomorrow night is Nate Smith, Tyler Braden, and Josh Ross. Friday night is our hip-hop night, and that's Rick Ross. And then Saturday we close out the concerts with Little Big Town and Walker Montgomery. Sunday night we have the races. There's just so much for everybody. We have bull riding also on Friday night. And tonight and Thursday night, we actually have a new event, and it's jousting. It's the Knights of Valor Jousting Show, so we're excited about that as well.
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0: Here's your regional radio KJEL Skyscan forecast. Slight chance for storms this afternoon. Otherwise, cloudy skies with a few peaks of sun. Highs level off around 92. Mainly cloudy skies expected again tonight. Slight chance of thunderstorms. Lows level off around 69. Sunshine mixed with clouds at times. Tomorrow, high temperatures reach up to 88. I'm staff meteorologist Jennifer Wojcicki. Right now, 86.
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too bright. Those blinds, yeah, let's just keep them closed. 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
1: Fox News, I'm John Saucier. President Trump says U.S. and Canada have reached what he calls a very fair deal after he stopped 50% tariffs against Canada from going into effect last night.
2: Farmers have been hurt very badly by Canada, and they won't be paying any tariffs anymore. And we may bring some of the tariffs down to a level where other countries are, because Canada was paying a higher tariff.
1: Canadian Prime Minister Mark Carney says the deal would give his country's businesses greater certainty. Control of Congress hanging in the balance. Only a few states left to hold their primary elections, including Massachusetts. The mayor of Boston, Michelle Wu, says her city is getting ready for when the polls open in 2 weeks.
3: As we approach the primaries, we're working to ensure that every Boston voter can participate confidently, safely, freely in our democracy.
1: And one of Massachusetts' Senate seats is up for grabs this year. The incumbent Senator Ed Markey is facing off against Representative Seth Moulton for that Democratic nomination. 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
0: 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Here's this hour's news update with Jeff Boggs.
4: A Lebanon man was injured in a crash with a train near Highway JJ Monday. The highway patrol says a car driven by a 43-year-old Lebanon man lost traction and skidded onto a railroad crossing without a signal. The car was struck by a Burlington Northern locomotive. The man suffered minor injuries and sought his own treatment. A recent spike in the amount of people taking their own lives has the Laclede County Sheriff and the Laclede County Coroner concerned. Laclede County Sheriff Matt Frederick says on one recent shift, deputies responded to 6 calls of county residents committing suicide.
5: We've had a rash of it lately, and I was speaking with the coroner about this. The sheer amount of self-inflicted deaths we've had recently, it's painful. I had one particular shift of mine that probably dealt with, I think it was about 6 of these in a row. I hated it for my folks that had to frequently see this, frequently deal with this. You know, the families that have to deal with this. I'm not saying it's all preventable, but there were signs, and people need to look for these things and offer help. Help and let people know that it's okay to ask for help.
4: Sheriff Frederick says there are some signs that you can look for to help determine whether someone is considering taking their own life. There are places that also offer assistance.
5: Especially with the kids, what we're going to see where they're not doing their normal activities. They're going to be upset. They're going to be frustrated. But they need to be looking for that. Parents need to be talking with the teachers about these things. Ultimately, parents, guardians, you need to talk with the kids. The kids are feeling like they have no place to go. And what a dark place to be for those kids. We have a whole bunch of churches here in town that would probably offer, you know, some sort of counseling for kids. We just need to watch it. We need to watch adults as well. But if people need help, they just need to reach out. And we need to be looking in on one another.
4: Many recent respondents in social surveys report feeling helpless and hopeless and feel like their individual situations will only get worse. Respondents also report that the dramatic cost of living increase over the last few years has added to a substantial amount of stress in their lives. With your KJEL 103.7 local news break, I'm Jeff Boggs.
6: Here's your regional radio KJEL Skyscan forecast. Slight chance for storms this afternoon. Otherwise, cloudy skies with a few peaks of sun. Highs level off around 92. Mainly cloudy skies expected again tonight. Slight chance of thunderstorms. Lows level off around 69. Sunshine mixed with clouds at times. Tomorrow, high temperatures reach up to 88. I'm staff meteorologist Jennifer Wojcicki. Currently, it's 88 degrees.
7: Let's take a look at your closing settlement report. September corn up 9 3/4 at 473. December up 10 at 498. July up 8 at 523. September soybeans up 21 1/2 at 1222 1/4. November up 20 1/2 at 1237 1/4. And March up 17 1/4 at 1255 1/2. September wheat up 15 3/4 at 680 1/4. December up 16 1/4 at 697 1/2. March up 15 3/4 at 714 3/4. August live cattle down $1.47 at $223.42. October down $1.70 at $217.22. And December down $2.05 at $217.15. August feeder cattle down $2.37 at $336.85. September down $4.22 at $329.12. And October down $4.27 at $322.05. With this look at your closing settlement report for Wednesday, August 19th, I'm Nathan Gertz on TFN, the Farm Net.
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0: Here's your regional radio KJEL Skyscan forecast. Slight chance for storms this afternoon. Otherwise, cloudy skies with a few peaks of sun. Highs level off around 92. Mainly cloudy skies expected again tonight. Slight chance of thunderstorms. Lows level off around 69. Sunshine mixed with clouds at times. Tomorrow, high temperatures reach up to 88. I'm staff meteorologist Jennifer Wojcicki. Currently, it's 88 degrees.
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1: Fox News, I'm John Saucier. President Trump says U.S. and Canada have reached what he calls a very fair deal after he stopped 50% tariffs against Canada from going into effect last night.
2: Farmers have been hurt very badly by Canada, and they won't be paying any tariffs anymore. And we may bring some of the tariffs down to a level where other countries are, because Canada was paying a higher tariff.
1: Canadian Prime Minister Mark Carney says the deal would give his country's businesses greater certainty. Control of Congress hanging in the balance, only a few states left to hold their primary elections, including Massachusetts. The mayor of Boston, Michelle Wu, says her city's getting ready for when the polls open in 2 weeks.
3: As we approach the primaries, we're working to ensure that every Boston voter can participate confidently, safely, freely in our democracy.
1: And one of Massachusetts' Senate seats is up for grabs this year. The incumbent Senator Ed Markey is facing off against Representative Seth Moulton for that Democratic nomination. 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
0: 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Here's this hour's news update with Bruce Wayne.
4: A recent spike in the amount of people taking their own lives has the Laclede County Sheriff and the Laclede County Coroner concerned. Laclede County Sheriff Matt Frederick says on one recent shift, deputies responded to 6 calls of county residents committing suicide.
5: We've had a rash of it lately, and I was speaking with the coroner about this. The sheer amount of self-inflicted deaths we've had recently, it's painful. I had one particular shift of mine that probably dealt with, I think it was about 6 of these in a row. I hated it for my folks that have to frequently see this, frequently deal with this. You know, the families that have to deal with this. I'm not saying it's all preventable, but there were signs, and people need to look for these things and offer help and let people know that it's okay to ask for help.
4: Sheriff Frederick says there are some signs that you can look for to help determine whether someone is considering taking their own life, and there are places that offer assistance.
5: Especially with the kids, what we're going to see where they're not doing their normal activities. They're going to be upset. They're going to be frustrated. But they need to be looking for that. Parents need to be talking with the teachers about these things. Ultimately, parents, guardians, you need to talk with the kids. The kids are feeling like they have no place to go, and what a dark place to be for those kids. We have a whole bunch of churches here in town that would probably offer, you know, some sort of counseling for kids. We just need to watch it. We need to watch adults as well, but if people need help, they just need to reach out, and we need to be looking in on one another.
4: Many recent respondents in social surveys report feeling helpless and hopeless and feel like their individual situations will continue to get worse. Respondents also report that the dramatic cost of living increase over the last few years has added a substantial amount of stress in their lives. Think you've got what it takes to solve a case that has baffled authorities for years? You can pick up the latest deck of Missouri cold case playing cards. KJL News has more. The FBI, in partnership with the Missouri Attorney General's Office, Missouri State Highway Patrol, Missouri Department of Corrections, and law enforcement agencies statewide, have created the second edition of the Missouri Cold Case Playing Cards. The deck highlights 52 unsolved homicides, missing persons, and unidentified human remains cases that have occurred throughout the state. These cards are being distributed to generate information and leads in solving these cold cases. Every tip has the potential to bring law enforcement one step closer to obtaining justice for victims and giving a sense of closure to their surviving family members. The victims in the deck are someone's mother, father, sister, brother, wife, husband, child, or loved one. You might know something about these cases, or you might have information on other unsolved crimes. No statistics are available on how many cold cases were resolved through the first deck of cold case playing cards. You can contact the tip line at 844-458-6622. With your KJL 103.7 live and local news break, I'm Bruce Wayne.
6: Here's your regional radio KJEL Skyscan forecast. Slight chance for storms this afternoon. Otherwise, cloudy skies with a few peaks of sun. Highs level off around 92. Mainly cloudy skies expected again tonight. Slight chance of thunderstorms. Lows level off around 69. Sunshine mixed with clouds at times. Tomorrow, high temperatures reach up to 88. I'm staff meteorologist Jennifer Wojcicki. Right now, it's 89 degrees.
4: 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The St. Louis Cardinals were at Great American Ballpark in Cincinnati on Wednesday night looking for their second victory in three tries against the Reds in this series. The Cardinals continued to get great pitching and wound up shutting out the Reds on Wednesday night by a final of 3-0. Starter Kyle Leahy improved his record to 10-4 on the year. He went five innings, allowing three hits, no runs, no earned runs. He walked none, struck out six, and did not allow a home run. Ryan Stanek picked up his 24th hold of the year by going one inning, allowing no hits, no runs, no earned runs. He walked none, struck out none, and did not allow a home run. Gordon Graceffo got his 6th hold of the year by going an inning and allowing no hits, no runs, no earned runs. He walked one, struck out one, and did not allow a home run. Soriano got his 19th hold of the year by going an inning, allowing no hits, no runs, no earned runs. He walked none, struck out one, and did not allow a home run. And Cardinal closer Riley O'Brien picked up his 32nd save of the year by pitching the 9th inning, allowing no hits, no runs, no earned runs. He walked none, struck out one, and did not allow a home run. Leahy lowered his ERA with the 5 shutout innings to 3.24 on the year. Offensively for the Cardinals, it was a 3-for-4 night for shortstop Mason Winn. He picked up his 5th home run of the year. It came in the 5th inning with nobody on and one out. That RBI was Wynn's 51st of the year. Jose Fermin also picked up his 28th RBI of the year, and Joshua Baez picked up his 6th RBI. Andrew Abbott took the loss for the Reds, dropping his record to 6-8 on the season. He went 6 1/3 innings, allowing 4 hits, 2 runs, 2 earned runs. He walked 2, struck out 6, and allowed 1 home run. Maxwell also pitched in relief for the Reds. That win improved the Cardinals' record to 65-62 on the year, back to 3 games over 500 with 35 games left to play. The Cardinals currently sit 3 games out of the final wild card spot in the National League. It'll be game 4 of that series coming up for you tonight from Great American Ballpark in Cincinnati. We will get you to Cincinnati for the pregame at 4:45. It'll be a 5:40 first pitch. It will be Matthew Liberatore on the mound tonight for the Cardinals. He'll face off against Chase Burns. The Cardinals are having a good month of August. They currently sit at 12-6 in the month of August. The Kansas City Royals were at home at Kauffman Stadium on Wednesday night as they were taking on the Athletics. The Royals able to pick up a 1-run victory and defeat the A's by a final of 4-3. Kansas City starter Dustin Lynch IV went 4 innings, allowing 2 hits, 1 run, 1 earned run. He walked 2, struck out 1, and did not allow a home run. He did not figure in the decision. Black pitched 3 innings of relief for Kansas City, allowing 2 hits, 2 runs, 2 earned runs. He walked 3, struck out 1, and did not allow a home run. Lang pitched a scoreless inning in relief. The win went to Duran, his first of the year. He went the final inning, allowing 1 hit, no runs, no earned runs. He walked none, struck out 1, and did not allow a home run. Offensively for the Royals, it was a good night for Jack Caglianone. He had a 2-for-4 night. Vinny Pasquantino had a 2-for-4 night as well for the Royals. Bobby Witt Jr. picked up his 47th RBI of the year. Vinny Pasquantino picked up his 34th. And Spencer Tolbert picked up 2 RBIs on the night, giving him 8 on the year. The Royals take on the Athletics again tonight from Kauffman. That game gets underway at 6:40. The Royals sit at 53 wins and 74 losses on the year. In the WNBA on Tuesday night, there were 4 matchups on the slate. The Connecticut Sun pick up a home victory over the LA Sparks, 85-77. The Indiana Fever headed north of the border. They went to Toronto and picked up a road victory over the Tempo, 101-95. Kelsey Mitchell with 29 in that game, Caitlin Clark adding 24. And it was the Las Vegas Aces losing at home to the visiting Atlanta Dream by a final of 97-82. 2 games on the slate tonight in the WNBA. The Toronto Tempo, they hit the road and traveled to Washington to take on the Mystics at 6:30. And in a matchup of 2 of the league's top-ranked teams, the Minnesota Lynx will be on the road in Golden State taking on the Valkyries. That game gets underway at 9.

0: Lynx head into that game with a record of 29-7, while the Valkyries hold a record of 25-9. Week 2 of preseason football resumes on Thursday night in the Thursday night slate of games. Two games on tap on Thursday night, the Las Vegas Raiders in Houston to take on the Texans, the San Francisco 49ers in L.A. to take on the Chargers. On Friday, the New York Jets will be in Pittsburgh taking on the Steelers, Carolina Panthers in Jacksonville to take on the Jaguars. The Green Bay Packers will be in Denver to battle the Broncos. A full slate on Saturday, the Washington Commanders in Detroit taking on the Lions. The Buffalo Bills hit the road. They'll be in Cleveland taking on the Browns. The Atlanta Falcons visit the Indianapolis Colts. The Baltimore Ravens will be in Minnesota to take on the Vikings. The New Orleans Saints will be in L.A. taking on the Rams. The New York Giants head south to Florida to take on the Miami Dolphins. The Chicago Bears on the road in Cincinnati against the Bengals. Philadelphia Eagles travel up the interstate to take on the Patriots. Kansas City in action on Saturday night at 6:30. They will be in Tampa Bay to take on the Buccaneers. The Dallas Cowboys will be out west in Arizona taking on the Cardinals. And on the Sunday night game, wrapping up preseason week 2, the Seattle Seahawks will be in Tennessee taking on the Titans. High school football gets underway a week from Friday night. The Jackets home opener coming up on the 28th. They will be in Jackets Stadium at 7 o'clock welcoming in the Republic Tigers. 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
1: Let's take a look at your closing settlement report. September corn up 9 3/4 at 473. December up 10 at 498. July up 8 at 523. September soybeans up 21.5 at 1222 1/4. November up 20.5 at 1237 1/4. And March up 17 1/4 at 1255 1/2. September wheat up 15 3/4 at 680 1/4. December up 16 1/4 at 697 1/2. March up 15 3/4 at 714 3/4. August live cattle down $1.47 at 223.42. October down $1.70 at 217.22. And December down 205 at 217.15. August feeder cattle down 237 at 336.85. September down 422 at 329.12. And October down 427 at 322.05. With this look at your closing settlement report for Wednesday, August 19th. I'm Nathan Gertz on TFN, the Farm Net.
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Here's your regional radio KJEL Skyscan forecast. Slight chance for storms this afternoon. Otherwise, cloudy skies with a few peaks of sun. Highs level off around 92. Mainly cloudy skies expected again tonight. Slight chance of thunderstorms. Lows level off around 69. Sunshine mixed with clouds at times. Tomorrow, high temperatures reach up to 88. I'm staff meteorologist Jennifer Wojcicki. Right now, it's 89 degrees.

from the lake to the back roads. New Country rides with you. 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
1: Fox News, I'm Tom Graham. President Trump calls it a very fair deal. He announced a trade deal with Canada after postponing a threat of 50% tariffs. The president says the deal will be good for U.S. farmers.
2: Farmers have been hurt very badly by Canada, and they won't be paying any tariffs anymore. And we may bring some of the tariffs down to a level where other countries are, because Canada was paying a higher tariff.
1: Canadian Prime Minister Mark Carney says the deal will give businesses greater certainty. One person is dead after a house explosion in Annapolis, Maryland.
3: That victim was in cardiac arrest. Our medics and firefighters worked that victim for a significant period of time until the victim was pronounced dead on the scene.
1: Anne Arundel County Assistant Fire Chief Larry Schultz, another person injured. The cause of that blast is under investigation. 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
0: 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Here's this hour's news update with Jeff Boggs.
4: A Lebanon man was injured in a crash with a train near Highway JJ Monday. The Highway Patrol says a car driven by a 43-year-old Lebanon man lost traction and skidded onto a railroad crossing without a signal. The car was struck by a Burlington Northern locomotive. The man suffered minor injuries and sought his own treatment. The Missouri Bar is seeking to gather information about access to legal representation in rural areas of the state. KJL News has more on how the bar is gathering that data.
5: The Missouri Bar is asking residents of rural Missouri counties to take a short survey about their experiences hiring lawyers and accessing legal services. Missourians can take that survey at mobar.org/rurallegalsurvey through the end of fall. No individual responses will be made public and all responses will remain anonymous. Among other questions, the survey asks participants if they've ever struggled to find a lawyer, how far they would be willing to travel to hire a lawyer, and if they would be interested in virtual legal appointments. The data will be vital in helping Missouri Bar leadership consider potential policy and program recommendations to address any shortages. Across Missouri, we are hearing real concerns about access to legal services in rural communities, said Shelley Dreyer, 2024-2025 Missouri Bar President. While we know there are challenges, we don't yet fully understand the scope of the issue.
4: Once that survey closes, data will be collected to determine how much of a barrier there is to receiving adequate legal representation in rural parts of the state. Missouri deer hunters will experience several changes this fall. The Missouri Department of Conservation have reduced the buck limit for non-resident hunters. They are now limited to one antlered buck. This adjustment is intended to alleviate concerns from residents. This is intended to alleviate concerns from local residents regarding land access and increased hunting pressure, as non-resident hunters have surged nearly 50% in the last decade. Additionally, the early youth portion of the firearm season is set for October 24th through 25th, 1 week earlier than usual to avoid scheduling conflicts with Halloween activities. The Missouri Department of Conservation also announced that it will not conduct targeted deer removal post-hunting season. For more information, the full fall deer and hunting regulations and information booklet are available through the Missouri Department of Conservation. With your KJL 103.7 local news break, I'm Jeff Boggs.
6: Here's your regional radio KJEL Skyscan forecast. Slight chance for storms this afternoon. Otherwise, cloudy skies with a few peaks of sun. Highs level off around 92. Mainly cloudy skies expected again tonight. Slight chance of thunderstorms. Lows level off around 69. Sunshine mixed with clouds at times. Tomorrow, high temperatures reach up to 88. I'm staff meteorologist Jennifer Wojcicki. Currently, it's 88 degrees.
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0: 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You remember that song with Hank and Waylon?
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0: That's right.
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0: Here's your regional radio KJEL Skyscan forecast. Slight chance for storms this afternoon. Otherwise, cloudy skies with a few peaks of sun. Highs level off around 92. Mainly cloudy skies expected again tonight. Slight chance of thunderstorms. Lows level off around 69. Sunshine mixed with clouds at times. Tomorrow, high temperatures reach up to 88. I'm staff meteorologist Jennifer Wojcicki. Currently, it's 88 degrees.
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1: Fox News, I'm Tom Graham. President Trump naming his pick to lead the Food and Drug Administration.
2: President Trump said in a Truth Social post that Dr. Heidi Overton is a rock star who's going to deliver on his priorities of faster cures and lower drug prices. Overton's a known abortion opponent, and if she does get the job, that means she'll be in charge of policies that govern abortion drugs like mifepristone.
1: Fox's Jill Nato there. Many Federal Reserve officials think the central bank will have to lift its key short-term interest rates in the coming months if inflation does not